the devil may care, and I am just a devil with love to spare. So viva Las Vegas, viva Las Vegas. How I wish that there were more than 24 hours in the day. Even if there were 40 more, I wouldn't sleep a minute away. Oh, there's blackjack and poker and the roulette wheel, a fortune won and lost on every deal.

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2: Uh-oh. 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Huh? Anybody? Julie, hey, guess what day it is? Oh, come on. I know you can hear me. Mike. What day is it, Mike? Leslie, guess what today is?
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7: Oh, here we go.
8: And the gang is all here, and it's showtime. Happy Wednesday to you. Happy hump day to you. It's a cool, crisp 53 degrees here in downtown Clinton. Today is going to be a nice day. It's going to be sunny with a high near 77 degrees. With a northwest wind around 5 miles an hour, becoming calm in the afternoon. So we'll give you the extended forecast here in just a little bit. Thanks so much for all of you listening to us and watching us on Star TV Channel 16. And then all of you out in your tractors and cars and mopeds and anything else you may be driving. E-bikes you may be driving listening to us this morning. This Wednesday edition. And what have we got? Man, have we got a Wednesday for you today?
9: Martha. Live in studio.
8: Mm-hmm. Martha's coming in live in the studio, 8:15.
9: And look at all the spread we brought for Martha.
8: Oh, yeah, yeah. Thanks so much to Ellis for bringing us a spread this morning. We are going to, about the 8 o'clock hour, we're going to be partaking in some potted meat.
9: Oh, can't wait.
8: Mm-hmm. Yep.
9: Got to wait 30 minutes? Oh, yeah. Oh, it's like waiting for Christmas to start.
8: Coach Savile's has not ever had the opportunity to have any potted meat.
9: No potted meat.
8: So we're going to be trying, he's going to be trying some potted meat for the first time.
9: Well, that Armor brand, quality stuff.
8: Oh, high quality for you, Coach.
9: Man, and Vienna sausages, too. Mm-hmm. Vienna sausages are good now.
8: Yep. Those are good. So we're going to introduce him to some potted meat.
9: Let's see what the ingredients are here. Mechanically separated chicken. Mm-hmm. Mechanically separated.
8: That just means a robot did it.
9: Very good. Pork, water, salt. Well, that's good stuff right there.
8: Yeah.
9: Before you get into the dextrose, the sodium ethobate, garlic powder, and natural flavors.
8: There you go. Natural flavors. That's
9: going to be vitamin. Anyhow, what's the health on this? 180 calories a can. That's not too bad. Yeah. Sodium's rather high. 10% of your calcium.
8: There you go.
9: Your iron. So, it's just like eating a health food.
8: That's right. The health food. It is a health food in Sampson County.
10: Mm.
8: Yep.
10: Fly, all that now.
8: Fly can't hardly wait.
10: Not partaking in it.
9: Oh, yeah, sure.
10: Oh, no, I got ulcers and cirrhosis of the liver. You can't have it.
9: Celery of the liver.
10: Yeah, cirrhosis of the liver. You ever heard of me?
9: I thought he said celery of the liver.
10: You can't have that stuff. I didn't want to hurt his feelings. You know, I won't wait for him to leave the room. Yeah. But that's I can't have it.
9: He's going to put your AI on, or your face on something because of AI now. If you hear
8: that's right.
9: That.
8: Well,
10: so. let him do it, you know. But I want to be safe.
9: It's more for us. That's all
10: right.
9: It's more for us.
8: Yeah.
9: The Nobel Prize in Chemistry was awarded.
8: Oh, yeah?
10: I did not win this year again.
9: Second place.
10: Thank you.
9: Henry Kagan and Kenzo Soy for, this is what they got recognized them for, the discovery of nonlinear effects and autocatalysis in asymmetric organic synthesis.
8: Okay.
9: When you can't, you don't even understand what the thing is.
10: We are going to wash your mouth out.
9: We had no chance of it. All right, whatever. It sounds good to me. And I'd rather eat potted meat.
8: That was in chemistry?
9: Chemistry, yeah. Nobel Prize. I think the Peace Prize comes out next day or so.
8: Gotcha.
9: We'll see who gets that.
10: Yeah, no.
8: Interesting.
9: Yeah.
8: How about some local news?
9: There'll be nothing talked about autocatalysis or whatever in the local news. I know that. Yeah. So.
10: Any of that?
8: Well, before we get to local news, what about gas prices?
9: Oh, gas.
8: Any good news on that?
9: No, there's not good news on gas prices.
8: It's a Go Gas at $3.95.
9: Yep, $3.95 on both sides of the river today. So the one side capitulated to the other and went up to $3.95. Oil's $89.96, so it's up a couple dollars from yesterday. Dow futures down 287, NASDAQ down 225, and the S&P down 26. Everything's down except we're going to have potted meat, so that's up.
10: That's up.
9: That's all I'm looking
10: for. That's your up thing for the day.
9: It might come back up later. You never know.
10: Hey. Try to keep that on the down low.
9: Oh, okay, sorry.
10: You're with the news. It's Jeff Savile on 1170. Yeah. Wow, special.
11: 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For Wednesday, October 7th on Oldies 11:07 a.m., Star Communication Channel 16, oldies1170.com, and the Oldies 1170 app, from the pages of the Sampson Independent. Money stemming from one of the nation's most devastating public health crises will soon be put to work inside Sampson County schools, where local leaders hope prevention and early intervention can help students before their struggles become something more serious. Sampson County commissioners have approved the use of opioid settlement funding for a school-based initiative aimed at mental health awareness, substance use prevention, early intervention, family engagement, and student well-being. The initiative comes at a critical time for Sampson County schools following the expiration of funding for Project Activate at the end of September. That program, spearheaded by Andrea Rouse, brought an assortment of mental health resources, student programs, staff support, and other opportunities into the district. The new initiative will not simply continue Project Activate under another funding source. It will require a redesign. Because opioid settlement dollars carry specific requirements governing how they can be spent, the program had to be redesigned to place great emphasis on prevention and early intervention related to mental health and substance use. But for school and county leaders, it provides an opportunity to preserve an important part of the work. And lastly, Clinton police officers can be seen wearing special pink badges throughout October in honor and support of Breast Cancer Awareness Month. Lieutenant Donald Fisher attributed the badges starting this year to the new command staff, Chief Adrian Matthews and Assistant Chief Jesse Cottrell, being the reason it began. All Clinton police officers started donning the pink badges October 1st and will wear them through the end of the month. Chief Matthews said the idea for pink badges came last year as the department was looking ahead to breast cancer awareness and autism awareness coming up and some things that the police staff wanted to do to show their support. For information on these articles and others, see the latest edition of the Sampson Independent.
10: 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It's a beautiful morning. We'll move over to RD now with regional news.
8: The Duplin County Sheriff's Office announced that a successful search warrant executed Tuesday resulted in seven individuals being arrested and jailed without bond. All seven suspects faced steep charges, including trafficking methamphetamine. So that was a big meth bust over there. The new detention center opens, building on regional public safety infrastructure. The Duplin County Sheriff's Office hosted an official ribbon-cutting ceremony to celebrate the grand opening of the brand-new modern Duplin County Detention Center. Over at Mount Olive, the University of Mount Olive, construction is officially entering its second phase for the University of Mount Olive's Educational Livestock Facility. The upcoming phase adds dynamic laboratory spaces across the 79-acre farmland property to enhance local agricultural education. And over in Cumberland County, federal police have officially arrested 27-year-old Corey Beckford. He faces first-degree murder and conspiracy charges connected to the September 25th shooting of Sean Williams Jr. on Cedar Creek Road, which was part of a tragic string of four local homicides occurring over a nine-day span. Come on, we can do better than that, right? And that is your regional news here on Funtime Oldies 1170.
10: All right, taking a look at some of the things that are happening around the area. Big thing this weekend, of course, is our downtown Clinton Square Fair, A Taste of Our Cultures. And boy, are we going to taste something. I don't know about if it's culture.
8: Oh, it's culture.
10: Is it really? If you say so, buddy. I don't know about it.
9: Play some long sets of music so you can go out and roll a walk around because you're down here this Saturday, aren't you?
10: Ain't leaving this chair Saturday. I'm right here in this building Saturday. Oh, so
9: you play like a long country song. Is there American Pie of country music?
10: I can make one. Yeah, I could probably come up with one. All right. Well, anyway, here we go. October the 29th will be the next time the caregiver support group will meet with the folks over at Sampson County Senior Services. If you need more information about that, call 592-4653. Big street fair and the barbecue cook-off this weekend, the Clinton Square Fair. Now it kicks off Friday night, Liquid Pleasure. Can't wait to hear that band. They're going to be at the Farmer's Market there on Lisbon Street, right there at the old, where they always have the Alive After Fives. And so it'll be the last one of the year, of course, but it fell right here on the weekend of our cook-off and Square Fair. So Friday night, 6 o'clock at the Clinton City Market on Lisbon Street, you get the Liquid Pleasure concert free. Just bring some money to get you something to eat in those vendors, you know. But then you've got Saturday, Square Fair Barbecue Cook-Off, 10 o'clock until about 3. Going to have a great time this weekend. Food vendors, live entertainment, local live entertainment. We'll have Sampson History Museum is going to be at, as always, and so be sure to check out that. The Lightning Rod Car Show is at the Civic Center, and that will be from 8 to 4. Now, you've got the Sampson Transit folks going to be running shuttles to and from that area. So if you don't want to fight the traffic and get in there, you can do that. And, Jeff, what did they start around?
9: 9 o'clock. We'll start 9 to 2 every 10 minutes, leave. There'll be one bus at City Hall and one bus at the Civic Center, and they'll just
10: go back and forth.
9: Back and forth. Hopefully they don't run into each other.
10: There you go. All right, on also Saturday also will be Disciples of Christ Ministries Motorcycle Ride. It's a toy drive over at the Coharie Indian Tribal Building on 421. The Saturday, October 10th at 9 o'clock, and kickstands go up at 10:30. And then if you need more information, call 910-305-8079. And at Mingo, coming up October 24th, the Mingo Senior Center over that way, they're going to have their fall festival with crafts and bake sale, 9 to 4 that day, October 24th. Hot dogs, chips, snacks, cookies, cakes, pickles, whoo, Jenga. And it's 1358 Mingo Church Road in Dunn is where it's located. So make sure you check that out. And I think that's...
8: Did you get the... I'm sorry.
10: Going with the blue...
8: Yes.
10: I was headed to that. I've had it. I got it. Because I put it in here yesterday.
8: Mm-hmm.
10: I did not leave it in church news, I don't think. I may have.
8: That's all right. I got
10: but
8: it.
10: But you so. Got it right there. Go right ahead, then, my friend.
8: So this Saturday from, I think it's 9 to 12, over at Charity Baptist Church.
10: Yeah.
8: Let me pull it up here. There it is right there. We got the drive-through food distribution with the North Carolina State Highway Patrol. It's called Faith in Blue. You can go through and receive. Each household will receive a meat, a vegetable, some canned goods, some stuffed animals for the children, just a time to come out and get some things if you need them. So that is at Charity Baptist Church, 2055 Rabbit Street, Clinton, North Carolina. That is from 9 a.m. to 12 p.m. So go out to Charity Baptist Church this Saturday if that's something that you need. And one other thing is we've got some VIP tickets to Liquid Pleasure for Friday. If you would like a couple of VIP tickets where you can go under the Market Street and eat a little bit before the concert or during the concert, just give us a call here, 910-592-1170, and we'll get you hooked up with a couple of VIP tickets to Liquid Pleasure on Friday.
9: Caller one?
8: Caller one.
9: Ooh.
8: Yeah.
9: Hey, it looks like good weather for chance of rain in the afternoon Saturday. Boy, Sunday looks like a major washout.
8: Yeah, Sunday's going to be a gully washer.
9: Oh, do some cliches there. Gully washer, cats and dogs, what else? A toad strangler. What else you have?
10: Never heard that.
9: You never heard toad strangler before?
10: All right. Well, we'll get our winner here just shortly. In the meantime, we'll roll on with Today in History.
9: 910-592.
8: That's right.
9: Got to call in.
10: Yeah.
9: We'll be south of Nora. Can't do it.
8: All right, let's do a little bit of Today in History.
9: What's the old thing? Employees of the station cannot are not eligible to win or something like that.
10: Ready.
9: Today is Wednesday, October 7th. Yeah, I know. At least for the day. Maybe at Martha Lane tomorrow. It's the 280th day of the year. There are 85 days left in the year, 78 days left until Christmas. Ooh, on this date in history, our highlight, 1954, IBM displayed the first all-transistor calculator.
8: On this date, 1968, the Motion Picture Association of America adopted its film rating system, G for general audiences, and you know the rest of them. That was in 1968 on this date.
9: X.
10: They changed them so that it would be more, I guess, what's the word, politically correct.
8: There you go.
10: 1977 Genesis, you all know them, of course, with Phil Collins. But the group Genesis back in 1977, their guitarist, Steve Hackett, announced that he'll be leaving the group for his own solo career. That's one of those, where is he now?
9: I was going to say, I was going to look him up and see what happened to him.
8: Yeah,
9: it might have been a bad move. Kind of like a couple of people about left you MASH going to or something. 1978, the Rolling Stones appear on Saturday Night Live.
8: On this date in 1982, Cats opens on Broadway and runs for nearly 18 years before closing on September 10th, 2000.
10: All right, we've got 1984. Walter Payton of the Chicago Bears. He passed Jim Brown's record for the all-time leader in rushing yards. Payton finished the day with 12,400 yards, which is the besting Brown's 12,312 in the career yards. So he got more yards than Brown, okay? So Payton retired in 87, and at the end of it all, he had run 16,726 yards, still the record. He passed away in 1999 of cancer at the age of 45, which reminds me, it is October, Breast Cancer Awareness Month. Please, you all take care of that. Mm-hmm. See your doctor and stay on top of that thing. I tell you, man. Tough stuff.
9: Steve Hackett in England had a lot of success. Again, I scroll and scroll. He must have released about 20 albums solo. So, see, you know what you don't know. 1985, Lynette Woodward became the first woman to play for the Harlem Globetrotters basketball team.
10: They can vote. They can drive cars. What more do these people want?
9: She should have played for the Washington Generals. That's who the Globetrotters play every game.
8: On this date in 2008, Spotify is launched.
9: Spotify.
8: Mm-hmm. Looking at some local history, the only thing we had in that file this morning was the legacy of the Bladenboro Beast. Was
10: nice.
8: In 1953
10: nice.
8: To 1954. While local fall festivals gear up on this date, October marks the seasonal ramp-up toward commemorating Bladenboro's most famous lore. The mysterious large cat-like creature known as the Bladenboro Beast was first reported during the winter of 1953-1954. It triggered massive historic hunting parties through the local swamplands and remains a centerpiece of the county's cultural identity. So the Bladenboro Beast, if you happen to see it, by all means, let us know.
10: Take a picture. Don't be scared to take a picture now.
9: It'd be a grainy picture.
10: Oh, you know what? You know what, though? Like you know what? He works here. Ta-da! I don't know why Ron put that suit on and ran around like that. Gosh. Didn't they say that Bigfoot was the first picture that it was somebody dressed in some sort of suit there? I don't know. It might be real. I'm serious. It may be a real deal.
9: Yeah, there'd be a Bigfoot. There'd be one running out in front of a tractor. Bladenboro. Well, whatever. Yeah. There'd be something run out and got
8: not
9: hit.
8: Necessarily. Bigfoot may be a very intelligent individual. May look and say, oh, there's a truck. I should not run out there across the street.
9: One's going to die eventually, though, and rot. And you come up on it or something. I mean,
10: Ron, give him your foot size. No, I'm serious. I looked at his shoe the other day. I said, what in the world? He says, they're what, 90s? Is that what he says?
8: 90s. Yeah.
9: He wears long sleeves all the time. I can't tell the hair he's got all over him. And all.
8: No, they're 13 wides, by the way.
10: Is that not something?
8: Wow. It's because my brain oozes out down to my feet.
9: The effect of eating potted meat when you're just growing up.
8: It's hard to carry all this intelligence.
9: Oh, my.
10: I love y'all.
9: I'm honored.
10: Y'all just don't know.
8: All right, looking at some famous people that have birthdays today. Joy Beyer is a comedian. She's 84.
10: She's funnier than us.
9: Ooh, go next fly, because that way you'll set up your guy later on.
10: Oliver North, he is 83 today, y'all.
9: Vladimir Putin, Russian president, he's 74.
8: Tom York, a singer, is 58.
10: Well, I'm so glad you put my birthday in here. I'm Simon McCall, and that was absolutely the best day in the world when I was born. Yeah, I'm 67 today. I don't look it.
9: We're so honored to have you here. We brought in potted meat via sausages for you. We know how to treat you right. Taylor Hicks, American Idol winner, is 50.
8: Nicole Parker, an actress, played in Soul Food, is 56.
10: John Mellencamp, a rock musician, he's 75 today, y'all.
9: He's in the spoiler alert. He's in his other name, John Cougar DeMar, and bottom of our top of the charts.
10: Woo-woo.
9: Tico Torres, drummer for Bon Jovi, 73.
8: Love that name. Kevin Godley is a singer, drummer, and video pioneer. He's 81.
10: Former bass player of Kansas, Dave Hope. He's 77 today.
9: Uh-oh, look, he's coming in. She heard we had potted meat. She's coming in. Louis Capaldi, singer and songwriter, is 30.
8: And Tony Braxton, an R&B singer, is 59.
10: And she will never breathe again. 59. Yes, indeed. That's one of her songs.
8: It is.
9: Oh, God. Yeah. He's talking about Martha coming in here.
10: Dang.
8: All right, we got local folks coming up.
10: Sure enough, too. And our local folks are brought to us today by the fine folks.
9: My feet aren't that wide. That's why I didn't.
10: Yeah, they are, too. Put them underneath there and just hide them somewhere so don't trip on them. We trip enough as it is. Brought to us today by Clegg's. Good morning, everyone.
1: You know they're out there.
3: You know.
1: You can't see them.
3: Can't see.
1: You can't hear them.
3: Can't.
1: But you know they're there.
3: They're there.
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3: Termites.
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9: All right, I'm not going to criticize. Happy birthday to the following Samson celebrities. Martha's in the house. All right, she brought dessert, too. This is what a day. Oh, too bad everybody can't, the people celebrating birthdays today. Hope they have as great a day as we're going to have down here. Happy birthday to the following Samson celebrities. Have a wonderful Wednesday. Natasha Robinson celebrates today. So does Jesse Windsor and Maven Wells. Kinsley Perrier, happy birthday to you, Kinsley. Hope you have a great day today. How about this? Josh Hill and his son, Garrison Hill. Both celebrate today. No, you know, you can't forget your son's birthday there. He played that pretty good. Or maybe his wife did, I guess. Elizabeth Hart, happy birthday to you. Paula Bradshaw, hope you have a super day today. Wish the same to Donna Coates. And lastly, on our great list of people, Rodney Beal celebrates today. Happy birthday to all our Samson celebrities. Hope you have a whole special day on your birthday. Maybe you'll have something better than potted meat, but you can't. I don't know how you can. But anyway, celebrate however you want to because it is your birthday. And if you want your birthday announced on a later date in the future, if you'll email info@oldies1170.com, well, we'll let everybody know so we can wish you happy birthday.
10: Three Stooges, please.

0: It's time now for the latest weather summary for Clinton and Sampson County. 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
2: All right, thanks, Kate. Currently 52 degrees here in downtown Clinton. Going to be a nice day today. It's going to be sunny with a high near 77 degrees with a northeast wind around 5 miles an hour, becoming calm in the afternoon. For tonight, increasing clouds with a low around 52 degrees, so it is going to be sweater time out tonight. You'll have a calm wind as well. For your Thursday, mostly sunny with a high near 84 degrees with a light west wind, no rain in sight for Thursday. For your Thursday night, mostly cloudy with a low around 60 degrees. And for your Friday, Football Friday, mostly cloudy with a high near 81. And then for your Friday night, mostly cloudy with a low around 60 degrees, so perfect weather for some Friday night football. For Saturday, we are going to be having an introduction of some rain, a chance of showers after 2 p.m., mostly cloudy with a high near 79. Your chance of rain is going to be at about 30% for Saturday, and then that's going to increase on Sunday to about 90%. So rain coming in the weekend. That's your extended forecast right here from Funtime Oldies 1170.
3: 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That brings us up to quote of the day. Yeah.
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5: Greg Tamblyn brings us the quote of the day. Friends are people who bring you potted meat. No, that's not what it says. Greg says, friends are people who know you really well and like you anyway. Your quote of the day here on Oldies 1170.
3: Well, I guess y'all are my friends.
2: Two you have.
6: Three. Y'all got Martha here.
5: And Angela was here yesterday.
3: The bleeding burrow beast. He can't count.
5: Right. So I got two fingers on each hand.
3: Okay, well, what are we doing next?
2: Oh, we got some
3: go ahead.
2: Yeah, I was going to say, we got some potted meat coming up next here.
3: Right, let's do
2: we got something else we need to do.
3: Let's do a short song.
2: Yeah, let's do a song while we prepare.
3: Yeah, well, absolutely.
5: Yes. Get mentally right.
3: And we're going to actually take you to the 80s on this one. This one is one of my faves, y'all. Y'all like it, too. I believe y'all do. Believe it or not, Jeff is going to eat potted meat on 1170
2: live on the air
3: morning show. Good morning, everyone. Woo.

0: Well, believe it or not, we're out here at Funtime Oldies, downtown Clinton. And Jeff, the coach, Sobel, and Fly, Tommy the Fly Elliott, have never had potted meat in their lifetime. And so thanks so much to Ellis for bringing our delicacy this morning, our southern delicacy.
1: Now, who is Ellis?
0: Mm-hmm.
1: So is Ellis?
0: So let me set the stage for you. They have opened up their potted meat can, and they are spreading their potted meat. There's a can just open. Mm-hmm.
2: See, when I held the can, it's such a delicacy, I had to put my pinky out, like Emily Post. That's the Three Stooges.
0: That's right.
2: Emily Post.
0: So they're spreading their potted meat out on the cracker, and it looks like Coach Sobel is prepared and ready. Coach, are you ready?
2: I'm ready. That's a good thing on the bottom of the can, too. I looked the expiration date, 2079. Oh, this stuff's great.
0: That's right. All right, so Coach, you go ahead and take your bite.
2: That's good stuff.
0: Like that?
2: That is good.
0: Okay. Yeah. Well, we have introduced, so he's now a Southerner, Miss Martha.
3: And inducted into the Sampson County Hall of Eating.
0: The Sampson County Hall of Eating.
2: The what, Martha?
3: The Sampson County Hall of Eating.
0: So Coach Sobel likes potted meat. So we have introduced him to the southern delicacy now.
2: A piece of cheese Ellis, some cheese would be pretty good on this, too.
1: Yeah. Well, he didn't take you to raise, man. Listen, but if you if I'm not here tomorrow, you know why.
0: All right, Tommy, are you ready? I'm gonna go ahead and eat mine, which I haven't had any in about 30 years, Miss Martha. I used to eat this every day in the tobacco field. Mm-hmm. You can relate to that, can't you? Mm-hmm. So a lot of my friends and all. Mm-hmm. So this is what we had at break time. Mid morning for a break was potted meat and a square nab and a Pepsi Cola.
1: Benjamin, I don't know if you're listening. Beaver Dam, if you can
2: nab
1: wake up,
2: fruit,
1: Benjamin.
2: Fruit for the meal. Mm-hmm.
1: I told him I won't go have none because of my ulcer and my cirrhosis of the liver.
0: I have forgotten how good it is.
1: Chat GPT told me not to eat it, but we're going to.
0: All right, Tommy, go ahead and try yours. He is making a look at that face.
4: Mm-hmm. Wait, Tommy. He likes it.
2: Tommy's one and done.
0: One and done for Tommy. No more potted meat for Tommy.
3: At least he's been inducted.
0: That's exactly right.
2: I mean, that chugging that coffee he's got over there.
0: Hey, one for two ain't too bad.
2: Yeah, that's pretty
0: good. So Sobel's over here. He's going like for his fourth cracker with potted meat. Tommy's over here. I don't know. He looks like he might be in the trash can over there.
2: Turning different shades.

0: This next
1: yeah,
0: door.
1: Yeah, it wasn't me.
0: It was the other next mm-hmm. door, and there's not a car there this morning. Not a sign of life.
2: Wow. Because there were cars all over the place.
0: There
2: I didn't, were. Didn't know you having a big bash. I couldn't make it down the street, though, because at Ron's house, there was all these killer dogs out there that came chasing after me, and I was afraid my ankles were going to get bit.
1: All those chihuahuas was...
2: they'd gone wild after
1: me. Yeah, well, they don't like bald people.
2: No one, they started barking so early.
0: They get excited when I walk out on the porch.
1: Yeah, that's right.
0: Hi, puppies. They just carry on. I love them.
2: I turned away and turned and walked the other way. The other question then, of course, you're doing your show live for the day, and then you're going to tape the other three
0: sure.
2: weeks in October.
0: Yes.
2: When do you start... So in November, you'll have four shows. When do you start working on your November shows? Oh. Do you have like a set time you sit and work on things? Or is this going about daily living, some idea pops in your head and you got like a notepad, you write it down and then work on it later?
0: Well, someone asked me that question one day very similarly to that. I thought, good gracious, this is an amazing question. And I didn't have to think but just a second. She said, how long does it take you to prepare for that on the radio? I said, 2 or 3 hours and about 82 years.
1: That's right.
0: Since I'm 86, I don't remember past three or four.
1: That's
0: or
1: right.
0: So. But I never, one of the things I learned down on the farm was, Martha, always learn something new every day and never stop learning.
3: That's
0: no
3: good.
0: Matter how old
2: that's
0: you get.
2: That's a good quote for the day.
0: Never
2: right
0: stop learning.
3: Never stop learning.
0: Okay.
2: Now, I'd have been greatly disappointed if you said, I just sit at a computer and let AI type it out for me. I'd been greatly disappointed if you'd said that.
0: I don't even know what AI is.
2: You do. You do it. You do your writing through actual intelligence.
0: Actual
2: that's your AI.
0: Intelligence.
2: That's your AI.
0: I like that. I like that. Can I use that?
2: No, I'm going to have another potted meat.
3: Go ahead and have some. Yep. And maybe tomorrow we've got some different flavors of Vienna sausages that we may try.
0: You know not. Mm-hmm. Different flavors.
3: Different Great. Flavors.
0: Mm-hmm. Or different flavors of bologna.
3: Kind of, sort of. Yeah, you know, Vienna sausage is kind of like bologna.
4: So I'm sorry, but y'all, I've got to go put on my boogie shoes.

0: Fun time, boys. 1170 WCLN. It is 8:15 on the money, my friends. And ladies and gentlemen, it is that time of the morning. No-ish, that's true. We must play your intro, though. We have to play your intro.
1: Oh, absolutely.
0: And so let's get her intro lined up and get... We don't have the intro, Ron.
1: We may not have put it back in there.
0: But we can still do it. We can do it. We can all three do it. You are my sunshine, my only sunshine. She makes us happy when skies are gray. Martha doesn't know how much we love her. So we let her come to the station anyway. Go ahead, my friend. Take it away.
2: Good morning, boy. I have had some fun in the studio at WCLN this morning. On a serious note to begin with, it may be the only serious thought I have today, but I want to genuinely thank you and express appreciation to all of you for all you do here to keep this station alive and live. But I am playing that Star Spangled Banner sung by the youth, and that little feller leading them in the Pledge of Allegiance. Just, it's worth getting up early every morning. It really is. And I don't know who had that idea. Probably some woman in the family, I think, may have had that idea. But I just appreciate it so much. Fall is finally here, my friends. Oh, I did look forward to fall so much. Oh, goodness. Daddy would be through farming and he could come in and start teaching me. Woo, mercy. But I wanted to start out with saying this, and I think I was inspired by some of this stuff by some of you fellas on the radio live one morning. They were joking about things in life that seem to be changing, and one of you said, is it just me or, and I've got a page started on two or three pages now on the computer that says, is it just me or, and this is my favorite, as you age, life gets better, unless, of course, you're a banana. Ron, I'll never forget that one. As I grow older, it seems that I'm either getting weaker or the floor seems to have gotten farther away.
3: That's right.
2: Good example. It's not funny, it's real. Good example, I stoop over and pick up one thing and then I look around to see if I've missed anything else. I really do. And this week, the preacher, I said, preacher, are you going to talk to me anytime about the hereafter? He said, yes, Miss Martha, you need to be thinking a lot about the hereafter because it's your age and all. And I said, I do, son, I do. Because every time I go to the refrigerator or the pantry, I stand there and think, now, what am I hereafter? So it's just the kind of life that we are blessed to live this long. As much as I have always loved, not liked, but loved ice cream, it seems to taste better and I have a more urgent yearn for it the older I get. The more I crave it. Is that just me? You think so, Jeff? I think it's normal. Ice cream just gets better with age. You don't put it in the smokehouse to age it, but it gets better in the refrigerator, freezer rather. A friend, and you all are friends, is one that laughs at your jokes when they're not very funny and sympathizes with your problems when they're not very serious. Oh, me. The subject of dieting comes up every once in a while, and I won't get into how I dieted for about 20 years, but I was determined that diabetes was not going to get me. I was going to be in charge of it, and I did. But it's almost a joke. One woman said, I went on a diet using polyunsaturated oils for about 2 months, and I didn't lose any weight, but I sure don't squeak anymore. Said, it might be worth a try. Is it just me or I have decided at this age I'm not lazy? I'm just resting before I get tired. Now, thank y'all. Thank you so much. And, you know, age is simply mind over matter. If you don't mind, it don't matter. That don't matter one bit. And as I love to say and put in some of my writings, now that'll preach, Tommy. That'll preach. Old friends. All y'all got old friends? Are you old enough to have some old friends, Jeff? Okay. I didn't know whether you were or not. They know all about you and can't remember any of it. And this is another truth you can claim. Best friends are those who know how crazy you are, but they still choose to be seen in public with you. Thank you, my friends, for being here today and seen on the radio live with Martha. Best friends. It's extremely embarrassing. And Jeff being a teacher, Ron, it's extremely embarrassing when you come to the end of your senses and you realize you didn't have any. There's just none there to collect. This is an amazing quote worth pondering, and we're going to leave this legacy. I wonder what kind of world would this world be if every person was just like me. And believe it or not, Ron, I hope I'm not being repetitive here, but a person asked me to repeat that story I told about leaving the radio station. All right. So I had been in here with y'all for about 2 hours and had pre-recorded three more sessions, three or four, however many Wednesdays in the month. And I had parked, just like I did this morning, diagonally in front of the station. And I walked out, had everything right together, got my keys in my right hand. I'm so right-handed. And I got close to the car, and I used my key, and I tried to open the side door. It didn't work. Front door didn't work. I said, well, I'll just open, we used to call it the boot down on the farm, but I'll try to open the boot. And it didn't work, and nothing worked. And then I put on the flashing lights, and they didn't work. And abruptly, I heard this nice middle-aged man, I can see him now, standing right over yonder on the courthouse steps, and he hollered at me, and he said, lady, oh, that's not your car. Yours is the one next to it. You know what I did? I thanked him very graciously and drove off as discreetly as I could, as quickly as I could. Oh, well. And this is a simple illustration of, you know, you're getting old when. I dearly love, if y'all won't ever have me a treat down here one morning, Wednesday morning, get me some little chicken nuggets, not the tenders, but the nuggets. Uh-huh. Okay. And I'll buy them by the dozen and take them home and freeze them. And I love chicken nuggets. The only thing about a chicken I will touch, eat, or even talk about is chicken nuggets. So I had recently left three in a container. I thought, oh, yes, I'll enjoy those tomorrow for lunch, and I'll add a little something to it, and it'll be another indulgence. Well, the next day at lunchtime, I tried to find my nuggets. They weren't there. The container was not there. The nuggets were not there. I looked all over my kitchen. I diligently checked every nook and cranny. Ron, I even checked the trash can. They were not to be found anywhere. Oh, well, Martha took a deep breath, ate something else, and went to take her rest time before she got tired. And only then did I realize that I had eaten those nuggets last evening for supper. And the empty container was in the cabinet to prove it. I have a question for you, my friends out there in Radio Land, wherever you are, if it's far away as Brooklyn, New York, or down at the coast of North Carolina, I hear people that listen to us, so y'all better be good now. What are you thankful for right this moment? Is it, what was that stuff called you just ate?
1: Potted meat.
2: Potted meat? Are you, Jeff, are you thankful for potted meat? Okay, I won't put him on the... Are you thankful for the beauty of fall? Think of the falling leaves. I could sing that song in French. C'est une chanson qui nous ressemble. I learned it in French and English and actually sang it on TV one time years ago at Greenville, North Carolina. Good gracious alive. But that's been 100 years ago. So what are you thankful for? The beauty of fall. How about the sunsets now? Oh, they are beautiful. I get up early enough every morning, Ron, to look at the sunrise. It comes up in the east and settles in the waste. Is that like bread? That's what bread does. Okay, comes up in the east and settles in the waste. I'm thankful to be able to come down to WCLN radio. I told someone last night how to get it, and I thought very carefully, WCLN 1170 radio. And I think you can get it. Have you got the TV? Yeah. Well, look at it. It's on TV. We have fun. How about seeing an old friend in a restaurant? You're just so glad to see them, and you act like you know their name, and you have not a clue who they are. And I hate to say, excuse me, what's your name? I cannot remember. I hate to admit that. I'm thankful for having a time to sit down and rest and relax. And if you don't do it, you better do it. Start your day by being grateful for small things. Small blessings in your life can become big things to really be thankful for. For instance, I'll close with this song the Easter Brothers came up with years ago, and this is just the chorus. I've got a roof up above me, a good place to sleep. There's food on my table and shoes on my feet. You gave me your love, Lord, and a fine family. Thank you, Lord, for your blessings on me. And I'll let this congregation say, amen.
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0: 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You just say, hey, Alexa, play Funtime Oldies 1170. It's 55 degrees. Good morning, everyone.
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6: 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And in 1978, the first of 2 weeks at number one for Exile, Kiss You All Over. David Guetta's and Exile, bottom of the hour, top of the charts. 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

0: love that song.
1: Great.
0: Gets you going.
1: It does. Picks you up right for the good segment here.
0: Makes you want to do the Roger Rabbit.
1: As opposed to the twist I tried earlier.
0: Yeah, that's right.
1: International Day of Peaceful Communication.
0: Peaceful Communication.
1: Peaceful Communication, yes. Uh-huh. So if you're driving down the road today and somebody cuts you off, it's peaceful communication.
0: That's exactly right.
1: Not the other kind of communication.
0: Not the other communication.
1: National Coffee with a Cup Day. I don't know what else you'd put it in, but Coffee with a Cup Day.
0: Interesting.
1: Yeah,
0: I have to
1: hands,
0: think on
1: I
0: that
1: guess,
0: one a little bit.
1: Yeah. No, here's a National Frappe Day today. One of some stores got some good sales on frappes.
0: Huh.
1: Those are good. Get you a good frappe.
0: Frappe. Mm. Let me have one of those. How about Martha doing the French thing a while ago?
1: Oh, yeah. That was breaking out some songs there. Yeah. Man, it's showing her range. I was going, when she said she sung that on TV on Greenville, I was going to look her. I'm going to look it up on YouTube over here.
0: Yeah,
1: and play
0: right.
1: The next song. Martha Pierce singing at Greenville. See if it's on right. YouTube. National Forgiveness and Happiness Day today.
0: That's important. Forgive. Okay. Yep. Don't hold grudges.
1: Kind of go with peaceful communication. And stuff Ron and I both have a ton of. We don't know about fly. National Inner Beauty Day today.
0: Oh, gosh, yes, yes. We thank goodness we have as much as we do because, you know, fly, well, he needs a lot of help. He couldn't celebrate. He can't celebrate that without us.
1: That's true. Brighton 16 when they watch us, too.
0: That's right.
1: National LED Light Day. LED Light Day.
0: Gosh, what would we do without them?
1: I'd really have a filament bulb.
0: Yeah.
1: Really, right. In all, I'd have my druthers. Yeah. World Cotton Day today.
0: Hey, there you go. Cotton, that's important.
1: Yeah, like growing some out by the high school.
0: Mm-hmm.
1: And lastly, to someone that's important to you, tell them, you matter to me because it's You Matter to Me Day.
0: You Matter to Me Day.
1: There you go.
0: Yeah, take time to tell somebody that matters to you, that
1: yeah,
0: you matter.
1: Know. Yep. Might be your last chance to do that.
0: That's right.
1: Let's do this. Out of the vault, I thought, let me look at the vault. I hadn't looked at the rock vault in a long time.
0: Mm-hmm.
1: Now, rare back then, this would be every day now, because it'd be with your phone. But 1964, while driving his new Cadillac in Baton Rouge, Louisiana, Joe Tex becomes only the second man in America to be charged for driving while watching a TV on his dashboard.
0: Oh, wow.
1: That'd be every day now.
0: That'd be every day now, yeah.
1: Multiple people.
0: Yeah.
1: Let's do music, though. And we'll go, I'm in charge. I've been in charge on
0: That's
1: a Wednesday
0: right.
1: for a while, so we used to do Way Back Wednesday. Let's go way back to 1938. Julie Garland records what will prove to be her signature song, Over the Rainbow,
0: oh, yeah.
1: on the MGM soundstage in Beverly Hills, California. She performed the number during her live appearances for 30 years, exactly as she sung it for the film. And the 1957 Little Richard's Keep a Knockin', featuring the wailing sax of Grady Gaines, enters the Billboard Top 40 on the way to number 8 for a 12-week run. It was the seventh time Richard had reached the pop chart in the last 2 years. Let's hear both of those next here on the Jukebox Morning Show, your Way Back Wednesday songs.
0: Somewhere Over the Rainbow.
1: 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It can't beat that one.
0: I sing that to my old dog I've got.
1: You got a lot of them out there.

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2: 57 degrees currently downtown Clinton today, sunny. High near 77, northeast wind around 5, becoming calm in the afternoon. Tonight, increasing clouds, low around 52. Thursday, mostly sunny, high near 84. Warming up a little bit. Good weather through the weekend. Good weather, I think, Saturday for the downtown fair before rain comes in Sunday. Let's go back to the vault again. Let's see, Ron, if you ever tried this. 1958, Georgia Gibbs sings the hula hoop song on the Ed Sullivan Show, giving the hip-swinging craze an even further boost. 25 million plastic hoops were sold in less than 4 months, and in 2 years, sales had reached more than 100 million. Although many believe the toy was first popularized in the 1950s, references to it have been found as early as 500 B.C. Could you ever hula hoop?
3: That is a no. I cannot. I have tried and tried and cannot do it. How about you?
2: No, you get like the, you try it, you get like the two little, as it goes down your legs to the ground. That's as far
3: about,
2: as I get.
3: About three rotations, and that's about
2: that's it.
3: No luck at all. But I have heard that Ellis can hula hoop.
2: Oh, really? Oh,
3: yeah, like triple hula hoop.
2: He's a man. He's do like arms and legs.
3: Yeah, while
2: and all
3: he's
2: that.
3: While he's pushing this dog in the stroller. Yeah,
2: he's a man of many talents.
3: He's talented.
2: Eating potted meat at the same
3: that's
2: time.
3: Right. Mike Hope as well. I hear Mike Hope can hula hoop. Mm-hmm. Brandon Warren and Clark Hales and all my friends can hula hoop. I just haven't been able to do it.
2: Maybe they could teach us, come down and give us
3: some
2: lessons.
3: Yeah, maybe they can.
2: That'd be fantastic.
3: Yeah.
2: And in 1960, Elvis Presley records Flaming Star. The song, intended for use in the movie the same name, would rise to 14 on the Billboard Hot 100 by next May. We'll listen to those songs next here on the Jukebox Morning Show.
3: I hear Raymond Brea hula hoop if you go buy one of his plants at his nursery.
2: All right. Wow. Maybe Fly can talk to you about, oh, he won't be here tomorrow. I got the conversation
3: That's
2: with
3: right.
2: Raymond tomorrow. All right. I'll ask him about that. Way to go, Raymond.

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2: 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Alexa? Yeah. I'm behind the times. North Carolina News Network. 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
5: NCN News, I'm Mike Bailey. Tropical storm Isaias has formed in the southern Gulf and is likely to become the first hurricane of the Atlantic season. Storm is expected to bring rain to North Carolina. WXII meteorologist Brian Slocum tells us.
6: We'll likely have some rain on the eastern flank of this storm that will impact our weekend, and that's why we're trending up with our rain chances, especially centered around Sunday.
5: North Carolina lawmakers on Wednesday are expected to vote on a plan to suspend or temporarily reduce the state's gas tax, a move that could bring some relief to motorists who have been seeing fuel prices rise since the start of the conflict with Iran earlier this year. Governor Josh Stein toured a new affordable housing development in Southeast Raleigh on Tuesday. The governor said the supply of affordable housing should be a priority as North Carolina continues to grow.
7: Now 25 more families in Raleigh will be able to afford their future here in the state, in the city that they love, so that they don't have to leave where they live and work.
5: The Bertie Martin Regional Jail Commission signed a $1.4 million repair contract with Mosley Construction during a meeting on Tuesday night, a step toward reopening the jail following June's inmate takeover. Jail Commission Chair Vivian Sanders.
8: The jail doors were cut by grinders when the FBI came in, and so those doors have to be repaired. They're old jail doors. They were not being manufactured anymore.
5: She talked to WITN. The Nobel Prize for Chemistry was announced today, and co-winner Kenzo Soy says he's pleased to be sharing it with a famous expert in the field.
9: I'm very excited to receive the very nice news Nobel Prize. Of course, this is one of the most exciting days in my life.
5: And the Asia section at the North Carolina Zoo will open March 1st of next year. 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

0: Chemistry to Henri Cagan and Kenzo Suai for the discovery of nonlinear effects and autocatalysis in asymmetric organic synthesis.
1: With Election Day less than a month away, election officials are helping voters sort through questions about their registration, identification, and what they need to have ready before casting a ballot. Buncombe County Election Services Director Corrine Duncan tells WLOS.
2: It is the state board's effort to make sure that there is a full data set in the North Carolina voter records.
1: Charles de Ledesma reports Russian missiles and drones have pounded Kyiv.
3: Russian missiles and drones hit residential and civilian sites in Kyiv and other Ukrainian cities overnight into Wednesday. In the northern city of Prilukai, in the Chernihiv region, a missile struck a high-rise apartment building. At least four people were killed there and 20 injured, including three children. While in Kyiv, ballistic missiles hit the capital with explosions heard across the city center at around 3 a.m. and at least two people were killed, the city military administration says. The attacks come the morning after President Volodymyr Zelensky warned Russia was preparing a massive strike. He urged citizens to respond to missile threat alerts quickly. I'm Charles Ledesma.
1: Mike Traley, NCN News.
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1: 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That's Wayne Weeks with Woodman Life, 308 Vance Street, 596-2334. 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
6: 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In the meantime, in between time, I'm trying to hit all these hard rock and roll hits. 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
6: I've got Dr. Ron in the house with me here. We're trying to figure out what in the world's bit me or what kind of infection I've got. He left on that. He said, whatever you got, I don't want it, so I'm going away for a while. It is 9:25. Good morning, everyone. But I tell you what, Martha brings it, don't she? She brings, excuse me, but she brings joy, the smiles and the laughter and sometimes even the tears. Martha, you're all right in my book. I did see that Rock Ministry Food Pantry had tried to call this morning. I did not get to them in time. It was during our, I think it was actually during Martha's time, but either way, if they're listening, good morning to those folks over there. Give me a call back, and we'll see if we can get your hours on for you and serving the Garland and surrounding areas. And as always, we want to remind you about Rock Ministry Food Pantry is that not to block those residential driveways when you're in the line, you know. So be careful there. Checking out our fun time forecast here. Not a bad day ahead here. 77, I mean, that's not too bad. Tonight, 52 for the low. Tomorrow, sunny and a high about 84. Current temperature is, I showed Benjamin the new setup, the keyboards and stuff, and he said, Dad, he messed up. He has a UNC keyboard color there, and he's got a state color. I said, well, if he'd have used red all the way around, we would have had a time trying to figure out which mouse worked what computer. He said, well, okay, yeah, I'll let you slide on it. 61 here on the Jukebox Morning Show on 1170, one we haven't played in a while, and a lot of people say, Fly, you just don't, there's one, they're really like one-hit wonders. Jeff and I are nuts crazy. He's the only other super fan of the Three Stooges that I know of, other than myself. Here's something from Jump in the Saddle, Curly Shuffle, 1170. Of course, you know, Wayne Weeks used this one time in one of his insurance commercials. But, yeah.

friends and neighbors. Appreciate you hanging out this morning here on Funtime Oldies 1170 and doing the Curly Shuffle. That's a lot of dancing going on this morning. The twists, Curly Shuffle, shagging. Let's see. Hey, what about the Cupid Shuffle? Yeah, there's the electric slide. Macarena, or Macarena, some would say. What's that other one, the slide? The Cha-Cha slide. Yeah, that's a good dance there. But so many. The Charleston. Oh, man. I would love to have somebody have like a Charleston dance off. That would be cool. That big band era, you know. All right, y'all, get ready for country music and Deacon Jones time, 9:31. 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And, of course, hey, Alexa, play Funtime Oldies 1170. Before we get into all of that, let me do this real quick. We are now going to conduct a test of the emergency activation system. 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

0: Reba McEntire, The Night the Lights Went Out in Georgia, and George Jones in that mix as well. The race is on. Here on Funtime Oldies 1170 Country, time for show. I said for show.
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3: The other day I was watching a video and the guy was standing there at the at the gas pump, putting gas in his vehicle. And he pressed the button on the gas tank and all of a sudden, out of the middle of nowhere, the thing starts going.
4: Hey, well, all right, sir, here we go there. What are they going to give for

0: All right, sir, open the gate and let them out and walk them, boys. Here we come, a lot number 29 in. What are they going to give for them? I'm a 25, to get 35, another 50, make it 50, bit of wrong, 50, now 60, we lick him, 60, now 75, and 85, and 95, 100, now 25, and 50, 75, and 2, and 3, and 4, and 5, and 6, and 7, and $800
1: on the bottom there. Had Leroy Van Dyke doing that Auctioneer, one of his big hits, you know. All right, hang around. North Carolina News Network's on the way. We'll have more country classic stuff between 10 and 10:30. Jerry Clower in there somewhere. Somebody asked me to play the one about Marcel Crazy or something, I think it was. I got to look it up. But the guy, I wrote it down too, so I wouldn't forget it. But I got Jerry Clower on the way. We'll review the community calendar. Big thing happening this weekend, the street fair and the barbecue cook-off, and just all kinds of cool things happening. We'll tell you all about it, remind you about it, get you excited. I'm tell you, I'm going to be right here in this chair Saturday. I ain't going nowhere. I'll sit right here from 7:30 till noon. Robert Stroud, you better not be 30 seconds late Saturday, because I got to get out of here. Anyway, y'all, street fair is always fun. It's like a little small state fair, really. But anyway, we'll tell you a little bit more about all that coming up here shortly on the Jukebox Morning Show and Country Time. 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Yes, it is. Oh, you don't believe me? Jeff, they don't believe me, man. Take the microphone. Please tell them.
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4: 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Our hours are Monday through Friday, 8 a.m. to 6 p.m., and Saturdays from 9 a.m. to 6 p.m. We can be reached at 910-260-2151. Again, that's 910-260-2151. Come see what Terracotta's Farm Nursery is all about.
5: NCN News, I'm Mike Rayleigh. The General Assembly has a one-day special session set today to address the spiraling fuel prices. At a press conference on housing, Governor Stein said,
6: yeah, it's critical that whatever the legislature does, that they not only provide relief to people at the pump, but that they protect the Department of Transportation's highway work, because we've got to repair our roads. We have to build new roads. We are a growing state.
5: Election Day in North Carolina is coming up on November 3rd, and according to polling and political pundits, Roy Cooper is the favorite to win the U.S. Senate seat in North Carolina. Western Carolina University Professor Chris Cooper tells NCN News.
7: But on top of that, that Roy Cooper is a strong candidate who's been elected since, the Cosby Show was on the air. And I think you've got yourself a pretty tough situation for any Republican.
5: North Carolina Secretary of State Elaine Marshall reports that historic growth in new business creations and well surpassing 100,000 new businesses in the first half of 2026, a record high for the state. She tells NCN News.
8: Folks are seeing this as a great opportunity place. We make it easy for them to file and register, so we're excited about what this means for North Carolina's economy, assuming these turn out to be successful businesses in the long run.
5: While Asheville police say violent crime has declined, U.S. Attorney Russ Ferguson tells WLOS.
9: So it's not like with a lot of our violent crime, it's not unusual to find out that different people involved have organized drug activity.
5: Nobel Committee for Chemistry member Peter Somfy says it is hard to overstate the achievement of two researchers who won the Nobel Prize in Chemistry today.
10: The most important part is the contribution to our understanding about molecular chirality, that is basic research. In having said that it is basic research, it's also incorporated in every development.
5: You're listening to NCN News.
1: And Nissan of Clinton time, it is, 9:59 for Diomedes, 1170 WCLN, Clinton, North Carolina. Yes, indeed, WCLN. They got that short for Clinton, right? Mm-hmm. And I always call it, we are the Way Cool Listening Network. Yes, indeed. Live in downtown Clinton.
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Mercy, Johnny Paycheck. Don't take her. She's all I got. That's all I got right there. That's all I got. Don't take her. Oh, too late. He got you. Ronnie Millsap, Fun Time Oldies, 1170.

0: The other day, Mr. Stencil, Pastor Stencil, came by and I left his sermon for Sunday from Christ Ministries Church. And he says, man, where in the world are you getting all that Jerry Glower you played? I said, well, I got these discs here, you know, and I showed him the album and such. And he looked at him and looked at him and looked at him. I don't know. He may be tuned in. I hope he is. But he said, the one I really enjoy is something about Marcel. He said, there it is right there. Marcel's Invasion. He said, you need to play that one. I said, you know what? It's been a while since we played that one. So let's throw it in there for you today. Here's our Jerry Glower a little early, and I don't know what's up with my throat. But anyway, Jerry Glower, a little early here this morning with Marcel's Invasion. It's number 11, Fly. I think I can count that high. Wait a minute. For a man to be afraid of heights, how high can you count? Oh, now there's something to think about. Not. All right, number one. No, number 11. Oh, see, you can't even count to 11.
1: Marcel Ledbetter wanted to be in the Navy when the draft got after him. And the Army was about to draft him, and he wanted to figure out a way to where he wouldn't pass at the Army, where he could join the Navy. And he went out to the recruiting sergeant at Macomb, Mississippi. Walked in, said, I come to join the Army. They said, fine, sit down, let's fill out some forms. I ain't got time to fill out no forms. I want to get a hold of them now. I want you to fly me nonstop to the South Sea Islands. I want to invade one of them islands. I want to crawl on my belly at Iwo Jima and grab one of them in the throat hand to hand. I want to take a knife and stab one of them. I want to dig a tunnel up under one of them bunkers and come up and throw one of them hand grenades. And holler gung-ho. I want to choke them. I want a hand-to-hand combat. Grab them in the hair of the head. Jump out of palm trees. Swim under the water. I want to eyeball the Battiston over there and whoop up on him. I'm ready to go now. I don't want no training. Sergeant jumped up and said, fella, you're crazy. Marcel said, write that down.
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0: gosh. This is Miss Grundy, the lady I told you about from Standards and Practices, you know?
1: Say what?
0: The censor, remember?
1: Oh, listen, this man will take care of you. You know what to say.
2: I'll be watching Mr. Stevenson.
3: Hello, everyone. This is your Action News reporter with all the news that is news across the nation. On the scene at the supermarket. There seems to have been some disturbance here. Pardon me, sir. Did you see what happened?
4: Yeah, I did. I was just standing over there by the tomatoes, and here he comes. Running through the pole beans, through the fruits and veggies, naked as a jaybird. Ethel's over there in the jams, jellies, preserves, and pickles. I hollered over there. I said, "Don't look, Ethel!" She dropped a whole jar of kumquats and fell back into the sweet midget cider. Had us too late, she'd done been incensed.

0: the scene at the gas station. There seems to have been some disturbance here. Pardon me, sir. Did you see what happened?
1: Yeah, I did. I was just in here trying to get some air in my car there, and he disappeared out of the traffic. Come streaking around the grease right there. Didn't have nothing on but a smile. Ethel's in there getting her a cold drink. I hollered in there. I said, don't look, Ethel! Too late. She done been moved. Flashed her right there in front of the shock absorbers.

0: wearing just his tennis shoes. Guess you could call him unique.
1: Hello once again, everyone. Your Action News reporter in the booth at the gym covering the disturbance of the basketball playoff. Pardon me, sir. Did you see what happened?
0: Yeah, I did. It's halftime. I just going down there to get a little snow cone. Here he comes, right out of the cheap seats. Right down the middle of the court there, didn't have nothing on but his high-top Reeboks. He was a dribbler.

0: Oh, man, we were talking about this tune yesterday. Ray Stevens, There in the Street, here on 1170. My mercy. Wait a minute, you got to play the tail end of that story. Oh, yeah, that's right. You always have to play a disclaimer. When you play a song like that, there's got to be a disclaimer. I forgot. That's right.
1: This was especially...
2: Well, once again, Mr. Stevens, you have managed to, pardon the expression, barely stay within the bounds of what is permissible.
1: Yeah, I did.
0: I love it. Oh, my friends. Oh, there you go, Tristan, you and your dad. There you go. Now, look, they will run you out of Timberlake if you try that, so don't even think about it. How would you know? That's just common sense, man. Anyway, I hope you're having a great Wednesday and getting ready for Southern Gospel. If you play that, you're going to talk about Southern Gospel music. You're a messed up individual. I never said I was right. People always say, you ain't right. I say, I ain't left. I'm stuck right down the middle. So there you go. It is 10:22, a beautiful Wednesday morning. Hello to our courthouse crazies. Good morning to Big Blue, Samson Building Supply, all the other folks, Clinton Drug Company, wherever you are working today. Thank you so much. You are, oh, don't forget about Terra Cottage Farms Nursery. Raymond is always, Ray, he's always listening for some Ronnie Millsap. Played him some a little while ago. Yeah, you did. Indeed. So there you go. Ray, thanks for being part of our At Work Network. If I start naming everybody, I'll miss somebody or whatever. But listen, wherever you are, on the job, home, or in the car, or wherever you are, thank you very much for listening to Oldies 1170. Southern Gospel Music, 10:30 till noon. And then today is a special day. It is Wednesday. So we'll be bringing you Tristan the Music Man Lee at noon today. I'll be by bringing you the best beach music. Wait a minute, you can't say the best. Great beach music on the planet, baby. So that's coming up today, 12 to 1, with Tristan the Music Man Lee and On the Beach right here on 1170. Let's see, today's Wednesday, so we've got church tonight. And so don't miss that. There was something else. You didn't do the community calendar. No, I was too busy laughing. I couldn't get myself together. Don't listen. If you don't want to feel better, I'm serious. If you're happy being sad, if you are happy just feeling in the dumps and having the blues and all that stuff, stay that way. But if you want to get out of that, you talk to Martha or you talk to, who's the other? Sylvia, for sure. Ron, oh, definitely. He needs help himself. Oh, no, don't say that. Karen said amen. No. And Pat did too. No, Pat says fly hush and play some doggone music. He did. I heard him when he said it. No. I wanted to review some of the things, though, this weekend. Big weekend. It's going to be the street fair, the barbecue cook-off. Always lots of fun there. And that will be happening. Now, actually, it all gets underway on Friday night with the last of the Alive After Five concerts. That's going to be with Liquid Pleasure, and that will be at the Farmers Market on Lisbon Street, just like always. I don't know. I just thought it was downtown, but it's not. Liquid Pleasure will be in concert at the Farmers Market on Lisbon Street, at the City Market there, 6 to 8:45. Robert Stroud will be there playing those hits for you before the show and during the break and a little bit while the band breaks down, and then he's got to break down too because he wants to go home too. But Friday night, October 9th, 6 o'clock, it is free to the public. The Alive After Five shows are always free. Got some very fine sponsors. If you see them, please stop at their little table, their booth, or do business with them if you can. But yeah, all of those sponsors bring Alive After Five to the area for free. And that's why it's free, because they join hand in hand and do something cool like that for the community. So Alive After Five, Friday night will be the last one now for the season. We'll bring in Liquid Pleasure at the City Market on Lisbon Street, 6 to 8:45. Saturday morning, we're going to get things going around here, 10 to 3. It's the Square Fair Barbecue Cook-Off is what that's going to be. And, boy, they all, oh, wow. The barbecue. See, the thing is, they mess with my mind and my stomach and my they just mess with all of my emotions on Friday nights when they're sitting up for the cookout. You know, the cookers have to cook overnight, you know, and all that good smelling. I don't know why they can't start cooking at 3 in the afternoon on Fridays. So, you're terrible, I know. Big event this weekend, though. All the jokes aside, barbecue cook-off, the street fair, Saturday, 10 to 3. That's here in downtown Clinton with food vendors, live entertainment, and, of course, it rolls all the way around down Lisbon Street to the History Museum, Sampson History Museum. Now, the car show, the old Lightning Rods car show, is going to be at the Civic Center, the Agri Expo Center, 8 to 4 on Saturday. And there'll be two shuttles there from the Sampson Transit that will be taking people there, of course, to and from the car show. So one will be at the Civic Center and the other will be at City Hall. Coming up Saturday also will be Disciples Christ Ministry Motorcycle. This is a Disciple of Christ Ministry Motorcycle Toy Ride. It's going to be at the Kahari Tribe Building there at 421 North. And it's going to be Saturday. 9 a.m. is registration time. Kickstands will go up at 10:30. If you need more information, call 910-305-8079. And I know that thing, I know that is the food drive-through, food drive at Charity Baptist Church. Here it is. I put it in church news. The drive-through food distribution will happen with the North Carolina State Highway Patrol. It's Faith and Blue program. This will give you the chance to go through Charity Baptist Church. It's a drive-through on Saturday, 9 a.m. until 12. You'll get your meat. You'll get some vegetables, some canned goods, and the children will get their stuffed animals. It's going to be a lot of fun. Y'all be sure to join them there at Charity Baptist Church, 2055 Rabbit Street here in Clinton for the drive-through food distribution Saturday from 9 until 12. All right. And absolutely. And those are the events happening around the corner here from Oldies 1170. Now, if you're having something, please let Oldies 1170 know about it so we can put it in our community calendar, announce it, send it to us 2 weeks in advance because that gives us enough time to announce it and gets folks a chance time, gives them time to write it on their calendar and be part of your event. All right. And unfortunately, that's going to do it for the country time. Let's get on over here to some Southern Gospel music on Funtime Oldies 1170. But first, boy, I tell you what, Christmas, I hate to say it, it'll be here before, it was 70-some days, I think it is 78. 78 days to Christmas. You need a new recliner for Dad. 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

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It's 10:30 a.m. and that means it's time for our daily Southern Gospel get-together. 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

Something brand new. I believe they just released that a few weeks ago. Well, it's God Did It from the Riven Barks Ministry. Yeah, I like that. Thanks for the request this morning. And to the lady that made the request, I think you got some winnings down here you need to come pick up. I hope you're having a great day, too. You put a smile on our face every time we hear from you. I tell you what, every one of you smile. Just look at somebody right now and smile. I smiled at somebody one time and they thought I was up to no good. I don't know why they thought that. But anyway, Southern Gospel Music Time around here from now till noon. Tommy the Fly in again for Wayne Weeks. Should be back on Friday. He said, I got some things to do. I got to play catch up. It's that time of the year, you know, towards the end of the year, you got to play catch up on stuff that you didn't get to do through the year. So he's playing catch up. So there you go. I said, well, if you mustered, you have to catch up. Well, then there you go. So Southern Gospel Music on your radio at 1170.

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1: John Starnes and the gang there, Jimmy Swaggart Ministry, and Homesick. Every time I hear that song, I think about old Robbie Bryant. And I saw his wife, has it been that long ago? About 4 or 5 months back. And I thought she wrote the right email down, and I don't think, maybe she didn't, I don't know. But anyway, I had found, I think I know exactly where it is. You know how that goes sometimes, but I think I know where it is. Robbie Bryant called in one day, I think it was at the first of the year, right? The year before he passed away, I believe it was. And he had prayed for the station and prayed for, you know, our country and men and women overseas and military and veterans, and prayed for blessings for the station, for our city and town officials. It was a really good prayer. I wish I had saved it in a better location. In my mind, I think I know where it is. I get home tonight and look it up in that folder, and it won't be there. You watch. That's just the way my luck is sometimes. How you doing? You all right? Are you glad that it's Wednesday? It's midweek. And tonight you get to visit your pastor and the other members of the church and just get together and have yourself a time in the Word. And that's going to be good. I'm looking forward to it myself. I've made myself a mental note that just hang around Clinton just for a few more hours. It'll be all right. It ain't going to hurt you. You can go to church tonight. That's right. Oh, man, more good Southern gospel music coming your way here on this Wednesday. Feeling good. Y'all looking good. And things are going well here at 10:51. We do need to pause, though, because we do need to take care of some things right quick on Funtime Oldies 1170.
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0: might be the most. It's too short. It's too short. It's Alabama and Gordon Mote there. It's too short. We got to go back and find the original album version of that one. Oh, man, that's a great one right there. I like Mark Lowry, and, man, I just put chills down my arms, my legs, my ankles, and even the hair on the back of my ear standing up right now. Good googly moogly. Wow. I don't know how people do it. I don't. I will get teary-eyed and fuck. They can, I don't care. Listen, let me tell you something. I don't know how in the world people do it without Jesus. I don't. Yes, you have frustrations. Yes, you have celebrations. But with those combinations, I don't know how people do it without Jesus. That's all I'm going to say. I'm going to stop right there because I'll be starting. We'll be here all day. I'm just telling you, we will be. Oh, I get myself together here. Wayne, you ain't going to ask me to work for you no more. They're going to put tape on your mouth. Well, they can tape the mouth, but they can't tape the heart. They can't tape the tears, and they just can't. You can't tape down worship. I'm sorry, you just can't do it. If it's true worship, you cannot tape it down. You can't tie it down. You can't glue it down. If it's true worship, it's going to come out. I'm just letting you know. That's right. That's right. All right, let's move over here and talk about the fine folks over at Nissan of Clinton. Sure enough, they've got some new deals going on. Nissan of Clinton time, 11 o'clock. Good morning, everyone.
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3: Ladies and gentlemen, Chris Blue.

Are y'all trying to start a radio revival? Oh, man, oh, man. That's good stuff there. Chris Blue with the Gaither Vocal Band. We're cranking it one more time. Ooh, jangle. Jangling.

Uh-huh. All right now.

0: Dealers and Wendy Bagwell and all the gang there, man, a slew of artists, and he is the king. Tommy the Fly here with you in for Wayne Weeks, Southern Gospel Music Time. I declare y'all trying to start a radio revival up in this piece this morning. I tell you something else, all these good requests. Listen, you know, I got to take care of some business in just a few moments. If the phone rings, you know, and I don't get to you, give me a holler back and see if I can't get those requests on before 12 o'clock. 12 or 1, 12 till until 1. Tristan Music Man Lee will be in with you, be playing some beach music for you. Then the Country Store, 1 to 2:30. And then Nicole this afternoon, right on around from 1 to 2:30 with the Country Store. But also she hangs out with you through the afternoon here on Oldies 1170. All right. Let's see. I'm going to send one out to our farmers this morning. I think you all, we need to keep our farmers in prayer. And not just the agriculture and horticulture of the whole thing, the industry, but those who are behind the scenes in the factories that have to process things and, you know, and can them and then put them here and put them there and put a label on it so you can put it on the market and sell it. I mean, there's a lot we don't know what goes into farming. It's not just plant a seed in the ground and watch it grow and it's a good crop and harvest it. Boom, that's the end of the story. No, that's just like a 911 dispatcher. They only hear the front of the story. They sometimes never hear the end of the what happened. So our farmers, thank you so much for what you do for our community. What you're doing for your land and your property and your family, keeping food on the table for our families as well. So we wanted to tell you that we love you and appreciate you and keeping you in our prayers. And season after season, crop after crop, may it bless and bless not only may the Lord not only bless the ground that you grow your crop in, but also bless you to be able to be healthy enough to harvest it, tend it, and take care of it for you and your family and for all of us so we all can eat. This is very true. Very, very true. Alrighty, who else did I want to say hello to this morning? Evelyn Barbary, I hope you're doing all right over there. The Courthouse Crazies, how y'all doing? I just sort of waved them off, you know. Oh, man, let's see. That's a lot of folks out there listening today, y'all. Thanks a lot for listening to Funtime Oldies 1170. I think I need to do that. Let me do this so I won't be behind and gets things done. And then when Tristan gets here, he won't be standing over my shoulder throwing beach balls at my head. So there you go. Funtime Oldies 1170. Wait now. Funtime Oldies 1170.
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1: I've got Ellis in here. Ellis said that he would stay with me for the rest of the show, so you come on in and you can have a show. And by the way, Deacon Jones, time it is 11:30. Fun time mode is 11:70 WCLN Clinton. I tell you what, man, I did not appreciate the potted meat this morning. Thank you so much for your kindness and your thoughtfulness, you know, wanting to feed us, but
2: there's more,
1: exactly. Yeah. Friday, I think, is when they're going to do the, is it the flavored Vienna sausages? So somebody said the barbecue was good, so I don't know. We'll find out Friday morning on the Jukebox Morning Show. All right, well, I'm going to get this done here and get a bunch of other stuff done as well. You have a great day, sir. And if you don't, it ain't my fault. The Lord bless you and keep you as you walk on your daily walk. where's the thing that the Queen used to knight people? That's what I want. That's what I want one of those too. Yeah, I do too. All right, we're going to do this. I see them in the lobby staring at me, so that means somebody out there needs me, which is perfect timing how they do that. Let me do this. We'll roll back in a moment and take care of some things right here. Fun Time Oldies, 1170.

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Mr. Robert Frank Gainey, age 64, passed away September 28th. Honoring his wishes, he will be cremated, and services are incomplete right now, but they will be announced later by Stonegate Funeral Service and Cremation. Miss Becky Catherine Tyndall Ammons, age 71, of the Roseboro area, passed away on Friday, October the 2nd. The funeral service will be held today at 3 p.m. at Butler Funeral Home in Roseboro. The burial will follow at Mount Zion Cemetery. The family will receive friends from 2 until 2:50 at the funeral home prior to the service. And the funeral services have been entrusted to Butler Funeral Home for Miss Becky Catherine Tyndall Ammons. Mr. Tyree Joel Smith, age 38, has passed away on September the 27th. The funeral service will be held on Saturday, October the 10th at 2 p.m. at Lisbon Street Missionary Baptist Church. The interment will follow at the Little Piney Grove Missionary Baptist Church Cemetery. There will be a viewing from 1 p.m. to 6 p.m. on October 9th on Friday afternoon into Friday evening, for Mr. Tyree Joel Smith. The funeral arrangements are being conducted by Worley Funeral Home. Melva Johnson, age 79, passed away on September 29th. There will be a graveside service that will be held on Saturday, October 10th at 1 p.m. This will take place at Dudley House Cemetery. And a celebration for the life will be held immediately after the graveside service at their home. Funeral services again for Melva Johnson are conducted by Crumpler Honeycutt Funeral Home. Darlene Norris Bradshaw, age 62, passed away on October the 1st. There'll be a graveside service that'll be held on Thursday, October the 8th, tomorrow from 11 a.m., at Grandview Memorial Park. The family will receive friends following the service. The funeral arrangements for Darlene Norris Bradshaw are conducted by Stonegate Funeral Service and Cremation. Mr. William Pope, age 73, passed away on Monday, October the 5th, and the funeral arrangements are incomplete, and they'll be announced later by Stonegate Funeral Service and Cremation. Roger Allen Labor Jr., age 78, of the Salemburg area, passed away on Tuesday, September 29th. A celebration of their life will be held with military honors 2:30 on Sunday, October the 11th, at Piney Green Missionary Baptist Church in Salemburg. Services have been entrusted to Butler Funeral Home for the arrangements for Mr. Roger Allen Labor Jr.

0: 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Crumpler and Honeycutt Funeral Home would like to thank you for showing respect by burning your headlights and emergency flashers when in a funeral procession.
1: And we'll go ahead and get right into our church news, reminding you that Thursday, 1 until 4, the Rock Ministry Food Pantry will be open, and they are at 350 West 2nd Street in Garland. And Garland Baptist Church is going to be having their homecoming coming up on Sunday, 11 o'clock service there. And then, of course, lunch, homecoming fellowship afterwards. So join them at Garland Baptist Church on Sunday if you can, 11 o'clock for their homecoming service. All right, so we have those two covered. What else do we have going on around the area here? Oh, man, I left that in the copier, didn't I? Yep, sure did. But I think I can do this. I'll get it, and then I'll take care of that for you. There'll be, let's see here, you are cordially invited to New Hope Baptist Church Homecoming Service, October the 11th. Their guest speaker will be Clay Carter from Rowan Baptist Church. I don't know who that guy is. He's something. I like him. He's all right. Now, there'll be special music there from Reverend Carter's daughter, Madison Hawkins. And so everyone is invited to attend worship service at 11 a.m., and then lunch will follow in the fellowship hall. And that is the New Hope Baptist Church homecoming coming up on Sunday at 11 o'clock. Oh, man, oh, man. The Willie Carter and the Steve Register barbecue plate sale will be happening at Serenity Baptist Church on Friday, October 9th. Friday, October 9th, 11 until 2, and then 4 to 6. Barbecue, coleslaw, boiled potatoes. I'm hungry already. You get the roll and the dessert. And that is with Serenity Baptist Church, and they are located at 8994 Garland Highway. And the plates are $15. Now, pick up either at the church or over at East Park Cinema out on Southeast Boulevard. If you order 10 plus plates, they can deliver. So you should give the church, let's see, they didn't give me a number. But y'all, that's coming up on Friday, 11 to 2 and then 4 to 6. And that is the $15 barbecue plate sale for Willie Carter and Stephen Register. Let's see what else we have going on here. Hoods Grove Baptist Church will have their revival going on. Let's see now. This is going to go through the 8th, which would be Thursday. So tonight and tomorrow night, they'll start at 7. Let's see now. Today's Wednesday. Tonight will be, the speaker will be Reverend Alan West. And then tomorrow night will be Chad Honeycutt. So make sure you check those revival dates if you can make them. They certainly would appreciate it, and I think you'll be blessed. Over at Hoods Grove Baptist Church, revival time tonight and tomorrow at 7 o'clock. So the church is located in Newton Grove at 677 Hood Grove Church Road in Newton Grove. So there you go. All right. What else do we have here? That's going on in November. I'm going to hold off on that. I mentioned it yesterday a little bit, but I'll hold off on that one. Okay, so if you're having a revival, a special gospel sing, a benefit plate sale, if you're having a a fun day at church or something, I know a lot of folks now are getting ready to have those trunk-or-treats. It's Halloweenish time, you know. But whatever your church is having, you can send that church news in to us 2 weeks in advance. You can drop it off by our station here in downtown Clinton. And that's 118 East Main Street. Or you can email it to us, and that is info@oldies1170.com. info@oldies1170.com. All right, somebody called and said, Fly, do you have anybody in there that can sing to us Beulah Land. I was like, there's a lot of artists that do that. They said, well, just pick one. Okay, just pick one. Play it for us, would you, this morning? You're doing a pretty good job, old friend. I'm like, man, thanks. Shenandoah, Beulah Land on 1170.

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0: All right, y'all, I got to get on out of the way. Tristan standing over my head with a sand shovel and a beach ball. Quit hitting me with the beach ball, man. No, I'm kidding. Y'all have a great day. I had fun today. It was, man. Sometimes gospel music just gets you and gets you good. Now, I'm going to tell you it does. Listen, y'all have a great day. Enjoy Tristan next. He's got beach music on the way on the beach. You don't want to miss out on that. Let's check in with the latest on the North Carolina News Network right here on Funtime Oldies. Well, where else? Funtime Oldies at 1170 WCLN Clinton, North Carolina. 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
2: NCI News. I'm Mike Riley. A suspension of the state 41 cent per gallon gas tax is moving quickly through the General Assembly. Speaking to reporters at the legislative building, State Senate President Pro Tem Phil Berger said,
3: "We had to balance the cost of the suspension to the transportation budget. We didn't want to do something that would impair the transportation budget or stop projects that are already slated to go forward."
2: Israelis have gathered at intersections today, bomb shelters, and the sites of music festival that Hamas-led militants overran on October 7th, 2023. Governor Josh Stein toured a new affordable housing development in southeast Raleigh on Tuesday.
4: "We're one of the fastest growing states in the nation. In Wake County, the gap is anticipated to be 110,000 units. That's why we must build more homes of all types to meet different families' needs."
2: Tropical storm Isis has formed in the southern Gulf. The storm is expected to bring rain to North Carolina. National Weather Service meteorologist Nick Petro.
5: It is forecast by our National Hurricane Center to become a hurricane overnight tonight. And the forecast is for it to become a very strong Category 2 hurricane during the day tomorrow.
2: The FBI and the U.S. Attorney's Office has confirmed they have an active investigation related to Charlotte Mecklenburg Schools. CMS Chief Financial Officer Kelly Klutz recently told the school board,
6: "We've had some noncompliance issues with our EC department over the last year. There were some concerns, and those have been being addressed over the period of time. We escalated the concern to the superintendent and to the board for awareness."
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9: "Now, let's just talk about what we can bring for dessert."
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2: Raleigh leaders voted to put a pause on developing new, larger data centers for 6 months as community advocates push for a 32-month pause to study the impacts and give residents more say-so. Raleigh leaders voted to put a pause on developing new, larger data centers for 6 months as community advocates push for a 32-month pause to study the impacts and give residents more say. Julie Walker reports an Arkansas campaign ad sparks conservative backlash for portraying a lazy welfare recipient as white.
10: A new ad from Arkansas Governor Sarah Huckabee Sanders portrays an unemployed moocher as a young white gamer, upsetting some conservative commentators.
11: "Brad has turned relaxing into a full-time profession. But you actually work hard. You pay taxes to cover welfare for guys like Brad.
10: The video was about Medicaid, not welfare, and most Medicaid recipients in Arkansas are white. Still, social media was flooded with those bringing up the welfare queen trope, saying the ad should feature a black woman instead of a white man.
2: Charles D. Ledesma reports blockades in French high schools by students have developed into violent clashes between protesters and police.
12: Tens of thousands of demonstrators marched in cities across France on Tuesday in support of protests by school pupils demanding more education funding, increasing pressure on the government of outgoing President Emmanuel Macron. As pupils again blockaded high schools, large crowds waved flags and placards.
2: Beth Burns officially joined the Pender County Board of Commissioners after a couple of delays and a controversy over her appointment to the board. She told WWAY in Wilmington,
13: "I'm so proud of all of Pender County, and I want to represent it well, and I'm going to do everything that I can to represent it well."
2: Mike Rayley, NCN News.
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Up on the roof by the drifters, my buddy, Mr. Charles Wagner, tuning in from Florida. And this next song we're going to spin is for my buddy, Scotty Manning, in Wilmington.

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2: They're saying good afternoon to our friends, Dustin and Miss Eileen, the fine folks at Spells Monuments. Spinning this next song for my buddy, Mr. James Barker of Ocean Isle Beach, Junior Walker, and the All-Stars. God hold this feeling.

On Monday, Wednesday, and Friday, you're on the beach with Tristan Lee on Oldies 1170 AM, oldies1170.com, Star TV Channel 16, the Oldies 1170 app, and Facebook Live. And on the beach radio is saying hello to you, Mr. Billy and Miss Peggy Cottle, Miss Donna Burgett, Mr. John Wingert and Haley Birch, Miss Gloria Lee, Mr. Jamie and Miss Chastity Cottle, Miss Ellen Moody, Mr. Billy and Miss Joanne Adams, our friends in the Old Lightning Rods Car Club, which we'll be highlighting here in just a few minutes, Mr. Charles Wagner in Florida, Miss Grace Sinclair, Mr. Emmett, and everybody else tuning in. Appreciate you all so much, and going to spin the tennis for you. I tried.

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1: 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All right, ladies and gentlemen, before I play my last song for today, I want to thank you all so much for tuning in this afternoon and to our incredible sponsors for helping make this show possible. Hope you have a great, safe, healthy, and blessed day. And to see you next time, right here on the beach, we're going to let Freddie Mac, Never Too Old to Dance, take us home.

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2: NCN News. I'm Mike Traley. State lawmakers are meeting in Raleigh today to discuss relief for the gas bomb. Speaking to reporters at the legislative building, Senate President Pro Tem Phil Berger said,
3: "We have an inflation reserve. I believe there's about $700 million in that inflation reserve and the money to deal with the drop-off of revenue for the department will be coming from that reserve."
2: But House Minority Leader Robert Reeves said,
4: "Today, House Senate Democrats will propose that we go further than just suspending the gas tax, because that's not enough. It will help for a little time, but doesn't go far enough to address the cost of living crisis."
2: The Federal Communications Commission is considering a request by a conservative group to loosen rules on political robocalls, including those with artificial intelligence-generated voices, before November's midterm elections. Federal law currently bans most robocalls to cell phones unless the caller gives consent beforehand. Tropical storm Isaias has now formed in the southern Gulf and is likely to become the first hurricane of the Atlantic season. WXII meteorologist Brian Slocum says,
5: "This is forecast to become our first hurricane of the season and the latest in this, any season that a hurricane is formed. And this could become a Cat 2, perhaps a borderline Cat 3.
2: And may bring some rain to North Carolina." We're now hearing from the state attorney general after a judge entered a default judgment against Holly Christina Photography for failing to provide promise wedding videos and photos. State Attorney General Jeff Jackson told ABC 11 the company is trying to wish away its problem.
6: "They're trying to wish away the court and the attorney general's office, and that's just not going to work."
2: Julie Walker reports on a big merger.
7: It's official. Skydance-owned Paramount has closed its $81 billion takeover of Warner Brothers Discovery.
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2: Death row inmate Krista Pike has regained consciousness after Tennessee's failed attempt to execute her by lethal injection last week, and her attorneys are set to head to court today to seek more information about what went wrong. Another Nobel Prize was announced this morning. Ellen Moons, Secretary General of the Royal Swedish Academy of Sciences, announces the winners of the Nobel Prize in Chemistry.
10: The Royal Swedish Academy of Sciences has decided to award the 2026 Nobel Prize in Chemistry to Henri Gagan and Kenzo Suai for the discovery of nonlinear effects and autocatalysis in asymmetric organic synthesis.
2: With Election Day less than a month away, election officials are helping voters sort through questions about their registration, identification, and what they need to have ready before casting a ballot. Buncombe County Election Services Director Corrine Duncan tells WLOS,
11: "It is the state board's effort to make sure that there is a full data set in the North Carolina voter records."
2: Charles de Ledesma reports Russian missiles and drones have pounded Kyiv.
12: Russian missiles and drones hit residential and civilian sites in Kyiv and other Ukrainian cities overnight into Wednesday. In the northern city of Prilukai, in

0: Chernihiv region, a missile struck a high-rise apartment building. At least four people were killed there and 20 injured, including three children. While in Kyiv, ballistic missiles hit the capital with explosions heard across the city centre at around 3 a.m. and at least two people were killed, the city military administration says. The attacks come the morning after President Volodymyr Zelensky warned Russia was preparing a massive strike. He urged citizens to respond to missile threat alerts quickly. I'm Charles Delatesma.
1: Mike Rayley, NC.
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9: Nissan of Clinton time. We've got 2 minutes after 1 o'clock. 73 degrees and plenty of sunshine to go around. This is one of the most perfect fall afternoons that you could hope for. And you know what makes it better? Well, helping someone out and or saving some money. We got those options coming up next here on the Country Store on Funtime Oldies 1170. For the next hour and a half, here's how it goes. We got the phone lines open for you. Just write the number down. Keep it handy. 910-592-1170. 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If you got something you're looking for, maybe you have something you're trying to sell or even give away. 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

0: I got a hamster with a cage, and I was probably 6 months old, a little bit older.
1: And you said it was a what with a cage?
0: A hamster.
1: Oh, okay. And you said how old was he? Or it?
0: It's 6 months old.
1: Okay. All right.
0: And maybe a little bit, between 6 and 8 months anyway.
1: All right. Do you know if it's a boy or a girl?
0: You know if it's a boy or a girl. You know if it's a boy or a girl. Not for sure.
1: Okay. That's fine. Well, it's by itself, so I guess that's okay, right?
0: Yeah, it's $40.
1: All right.
0: For the cage and all.
1: Got you there. $40. All right. Anything else?
0: That'll be it.
1: All right. What's that number, hon?
0: It's 910. I'm going to give you two numbers. 910-709-6936.
1: Okay.
0: Or 910-723-7398.
1: All right. Sounds good to me, hon. Thank you.
0: All right. Thank you.
1: All right. What a great way to start the show off. And we've had a few guinea pigs, gerbils, hamsters on from time to time. We don't get a lot of them. And it's a wonderful way to get your kids involved in responsibility and pet ownership. It's a definite step before you head up to the bigger animals like cats and dogs. And they're fairly easy to take care of once you master the cage cleaning. Okay. But still pretty easy here. They've got a hamster looking for a new home. It is just a single hamster. It does have its own cage that comes with it. It's got its food and everything. The hamster itself is only about 6 months old, so it's got a nice, robust life ahead of it, and it would like to share some of that with you. They're asking $40 as a rehoming fee for him. That's for the hamster and the cage and all of his accessories. If you're interested, yeah, hey, let's give them a call. That number, 910-709-6936. All right, that's 910-709-6936. Or now you can also reach them at 910-723-7398. That would be awesome. I'll tell you what, we started with a guinea pig for the boys when they were younger, and it really kind of bridged the gap between those bigger animals, and they absolutely loved it. So definitely think about it if you got small ones. All right, let's grab another call. Country Store, hi, you're on the air.
2: Hey, Nicole.
1: Hey.
2: I was still wanting to put that stuff on again.
1: Oh, sure.
2: I had the four dining room chairs sale antique, and they look brand new. Nothing wrong with them. I just don't need them anymore. And I paid $100 for them. And today, okay. $80.
1: Oh, wow.
2: Or $70 for the four.
1: Okay.
2: And I still have that commode thing. What,
1: yeah.
2: Sit on your commode and it makes you higher up.
1: Okay.
2: Never been used. Still in the box.
1: Nice.
2: And I'll take $10 for that today.
1: Hey. All right.
2: If there's anybody interested, I wish they would give me a call and call my son's number at 910-305-6287.
1: All right.
2: And my number is 9980-4509.
1: All right. We got you, darling. Thank you.
2: Okay. Thank you, Nicole.
1: Anytime. Y'all take care.
2: You too.
1: Bye-bye. All right, you guys, she's got some good deals out there, and we've got now, the last week or two, we've had a nice selection of regular tables, decorative tables, dining room tables, and some of them have chairs, some of them don't. She has got a beautiful set of high-back vintage-style chairs. They're in excellent condition. It's one of those things where she got them, ended up really never using them, so they're in new condition. She's only asking $70 for the set, and like I said, very nicely done, crafted well. If you want to take a look, just give her a call and make that deal. Now, she also has, and this is brand new, the seat elevator, the raised toilet seat that she has. It's never been used. And these are a godsend for some folks that have a hard time getting up from a seated position. This will actually take those toilet seats that are a little lower set, or just anyone that has trouble getting up in general. This will actually raise the seat up for you and make it easier to get on and off. So these things are invaluable to someone who, like I said, just has difficulty getting around. If you got a home patient, $10 for this is a terrific deal. These things go for like $50 sometimes. So give her a call. If you're interested, the number, 910-305-6287. That's 910-305-6287. Or you can also reach her at 910-990-4509. Let's take another call. Country Store, hi, you're on the air.
3: Hey, good afternoon.
1: Good afternoon, yes.
3: Yeah, I had to go to the doctor yesterday. I missed the call.
1: It's all right.
3: I still heart beating. Ain't nothing wrong. Okay, first thing I've got, I'm going to see if we'll go ahead and put that radio arm saw back on.
1: Okay.
3: It's a Serious Craftsman. It's in good shape. Nothing wrong with it. I just don't need it. People just doing woodwork in a wood shop.
1: Yeah.
3: It'd be real nice. I'm asking $350 for that.
1: Okay.
3: I've got another one. It's a chop saw. It's a Royal. It's a tabletop. I'm asking $40 for that one. And I got a Troy Bilt pressure washer. It's got two wands with it and a hose. Only thing you got to do is hook the water up to it and spray your house or your car.
1: Oh, yeah.
3: I'll take $60 for that. And I still got that pop-up camper in the front yard.
1: Oh, yeah.
3: I got it from a state sale. They didn't sell it. They give it to me. But what it is, it needs a little TLC. It sleeps six, and it's got a little small sink, it's got a gas stove, it's got a small refrigerator, and it's got a table you can sit in on, and it's got the sliding both ends in and out, and the top goes down.
1: All right.
3: And everything. I'm asking $1,000 to go for on it. Okay. It could be refinished or something like that if anybody needs it.
1: All right.
3: And I've also, like I said, also got a three-piece smoker. Now, the man's supposed to call me. He called me yesterday and said he was going to show up. You know how that goes.
1: Oh, yeah.
3: But anyhow, I want $40 for that.
1: Okay.
3: But there's nothing wrong with it. And I got two beach cruisers.
1: Oh, wow.
3: And these are nothing wrong. Well, there's something. The tires need a little bit of work done on them. But other than that, it's in good shape.
1: Okay.
3: And I'll take $60 a piece for those.
1: Got you there. Okay.
3: And I'm still looking at,
1: the charger
3: and, yes, ma'am, I sure am, if you don't mind, please.
1: Okay.
3: If you don't mind, if I don't say anything, run that camper
1: the
3: rest of this week.
1: Okay.
3: Yes,
1: yeah,
3: ma'am.
1: We can do that.
3: Okay, I appreciate it.
1: Anytime.
3: And I got the title to it, too.
1: All right.
3: 910-592-373. You have a good afternoon.
1: You
3: Thank
1: too.
3: You.
1: Thanks.
3: Bye.
1: All right
3: Bye.
1: There. Clean bill of health from Mr. Ricky. So we got him. He is. He's got the deals. If you want to go check him out, sounds like he's all freshly ready, and he's good to make the deals happen, right? All right. So that pop-up camper, like he said, he does have a title for it. It's a titled item. This is a good-sized one. Sleep six. Sounds like it has at least one slide out there. It needs some TLC, needs a little elbow grease into it, but that's where you get to make it your own. It sounds like it's got a pretty standard kitchenette, dining area, so this one could really have some elbow room to it. He's asking $1,000, but go out there, take a look at it, start negotiating and see what you get, see what you can get on that price. Now, he's also got the three-piece smoker. This thing is in great shape, and if you've ever hit smoking time this season, it is upon us, is it not? It's in great shape. If you're looking, he may have a few of the other grills out there, too, if you're not looking to just smoke. He's got two beach cruisers. You can take one or take them both. Good deals on those. The bikes themselves are in great shape. The tires, however, will need to be either replaced or fixed. And then he does have some really nice tools, like the arm saw that's a radial arm saw, the Royal. He mentioned it was a Royal chop saw. Good brand there. And then the pressure washer. This pressure washer is by Troy Belt. It's in great shape. It has not one, but two different wands to really get that job done. He is still looking for a battery and a charger for a cordless DeWalt drill. If there's anybody out there, this is an older model DeWalt drill, but if you've got maybe the drill itself that had just maybe, you know, crudded out on you, and now you're left with just a battery and a charger you don't know what to do with, bada boom, bada bing, right here. You can make some money off of it. But you got to give him a call first, and that number, 910-592-3738. That's 910-592-3738.
4: 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Again, that's 910-260-2151. 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
1: And today is a perfect day to be wandering around the beautiful acreage over at Terra Cottage. He's open all the time on these days like this. And whether you're looking to get ready now or get ready for next season, he's got you covered. And the greenhouse has always got something growing. So check him out and save some money with Terra Cottage today. We're glad to have him on board, that's for sure. We got to get back to the calls here. Country Store, hi, you're on the air.
5: Hey, Nicole.
1: Yes.
5: That lady that had the commode thing, I think I know, but I was riding to miss that number.
1: Okay.
5: Give me her number.
1: 910. They're both 910 okay. Numbers. Her number.
5: Okay, wait a minute, hold on. 9910.
1: Yeah.
5: Okay.
1: And then her number is 990.
5: Wait a minute. Okay. Give me her number.
1: Uh-huh. And then 4509.
5: Wait a minute. 4 5 0 9. 5
1: uh-huh.
5: Oh.
1: Uh-huh. And then 9.
5: 9.
1: And then her son, his number.
5: Wait a minute. Hey, I need 3 more numbers. I got the 9. I need the nice 3 numbers.
1: Wait a minute, huh? What, tell me what you have.
5: I got 910.
1: Uh-huh.
5: 4 5 0.
1: Oh, okay. Before that, it's 910. The prefix is 990.
5: Wait a minute.
1: That's what you're missing.
5: I'm checking up. I got 4 5 0.
1: Right, but
5: and then you started me on the 9. Stopped on the 9.
1: Yeah, but you missed 3. There's 3 numbers before that you missed. So it goes 910.
5: 3.
1: And then
5: three number before this, 9. Yeah.
1: Okay, we're starting over. 910.
5: Okay, wait a minute. Okay.
1: And then 990.
5: You see, I'm lost.
1: Oh,
5: I'm lost.
1: Bless your heart. Let me see here.
5: Start again, one more time.
1: Okay, we got you. 910.
5: Okay.
1: And then 990.
5: Wait a minute, 9.
1: Uh-huh.
5: 9.
1: Uh-huh.
5: Oh.
1: Yeah, there we go. And then and then it's 4 5.
5: 4 5.
1: Uh-huh. And then 0 9.
5: 4509.
1: Yeah, that's it, baby.
5: Okay,
1: you got
5: I got it.
1: It,
5: baby. Thank you.
1: Good luck, honey. You're fine. Take care. All right, mm-hmm. there. Bye-bye. I tell you what, it can get confusing, especially when there's a bunch of that number in particular has a lot of nines in it. So when you get a little, when you got 910 and then the 990 in there, plus you're trying to get it over the phone, it can be a little confusing. So no harm, no foul. That's my job. Make sure y'all get those numbers right. All right, and speaking of getting some numbers right, you may want to hold on to this one. I've already got two yard sales in for this coming weekend. And much like last weekend, yes, we've got rain coming in. We've got a hurricane coming. Not here, not to the East Coast, but it's going to come up kind of like Helene did a couple of years ago. This one, it should not impact the mountains like Helene did, but it does have a chance of bringing us some showers late Saturday into Sunday. There again, just like last weekend, it looks like Sunday is going to be wet. We're going to be dodging some rain, but it does look like Saturday morning especially. Mwah, it's going to be beautiful out there. So if you're thinking about or planning those sales, get them in here to me. And if you're looking, I've got two to talk to you about later on this afternoon. All right, we're back to the calls now. Country Store, hi, you're on the air.
6: Hi, sweetie, how are you?
1: Hey, good. How are you?
6: I'm doing okay.
1: All right.
6: I've still got a lot of items for sale.
1: All right.
6: I'm just going to put them in price ranges like I have been, but... Still, the body care items, I found some more items to put in the box, so there's a whole box full of stuff from body care to air diffusers and stuff for your home, fingernail polishes, shampoos, vitamin C stuff, like vitamin C oil for your eyes and stuff like that.
1: Yeah.
6: I'll take $20 for the whole box. It even has body scrub and all that different kinds of stuff in it, but it's $20 for the whole box, and the box is full.
1: Good deal. All right.
6: The Christmas items, still, I've got everything from wreaths, like beautiful wreaths to hang, the Christmas items, anything you think of, from the ribbons to the angel for the top of the tree to lights to Christmas villages, the Santa in the rocking chair, I mean, totes and totes and totes full of Christmas items for $60 for the whole lot.
1: All right.
6: Let's see, what was the other one? I can't remember what the other one was I had that was together.
1: The flower. Uh-huh. You have had the flowers, like the
6: wreath. Yeah, I sold.
1: All of those?
6: I sold yesterday. They're not all gone, uh-huh. But somebody specifically came yesterday and got the basket, a whole basket full,
1: nice.
6: Plus the box full of poinsettias and stuff, and
1: right.
6: A few more. But I still do have some of the sunflowers in the mason jars and a bunch of the rose bundles, like the artificial roses, different colors, very nice. So for all those, I'll take $20 for the whole tote of roses, artificial sunflowers, and whatever few little flowers I've got left.
1: Okay.
6: I'll take $20 for all of that.
1: Okay.
6: And just a whole bunch of very nice kitchen items, like anything from your plates, dishes, just a bunch of different, you know, stuff like that, and some throw pillows, throw rugs, some towels, and kitchen wash rags, and, you know, just a whole bunch of different items, but the clothing and stuff. I've sold quite almost all the shoes as well.
1: Nice.
6: I only got very few, like, kid shoes still left. These are very nice little kid shoes for, like, little girls or boys. Some nice name brands. They're like little rain boots or snow boots. A little girl's pair of white cowgirl boots. But they go from like 50 cent to a dollar piece for all the clothing and stuff.
1: Nice.
6: But they're more than welcome to, you know, come by or just call me or text me and I can send some pictures, whatnot. Everything, all the rest of that stuff is still available. But 910-385-1390. And we're still looking for any totes or moving boxes because it'll be pretty soon within the next month or two.
1: All right. You got it, hon.
6: Thank you.
1: Bye-bye. Wow. So I'm telling you, somebody got some good deals because the artificial flowers, those wreath-making pieces, things like that, she had a lot for the holidays, too. So it's a really cheap way to get ready for the holidays coming up. Looks like somebody really was able to jump in there and take advantage of that. Now, she does still have the large assortment of Christmas items. We're talking decorations, things to wrap, ribbons, figurines. She mentioned some of the little Christmas villages, little things to set out. She's got some indoor and some outdoor decor. She's got at least eight or nine totes full of everything from the tree to the mailbox, okay? You can take one or take them all. You're going to get a good deal if you want to. $60 takes it all today. Now, same thing on the artificial flowers. She does still have a few of those left. Sounds like a lot of the holiday flowers are gone, but she does have a lot of like the summertime flowers and wildflowers. $20. That includes the tote as well. She's also got a wide selection of home items, kitchen pieces like cookware and dishes, home decor like figurines, whatnots, even accent pillows and linens. And then don't forget one of my favorites here, that large assortment of body care and I want to say home care items, because if you care about your home, you want it to smell good, right? So you and the home can look good and smell good. This is a large assortment. Everything from body scrubs, shampoos, and lotions to plug-ins and wax melts and things like that. So aromatherapy and some therapy for the skin and hair. $20 takes it all. That's a terrific deal. And the first thing I thought of, Christmas time, you can make your own baskets for presents, you know, put together your own little baskets to give out at Christmas. That would be a good way to save some money and show folks you care. All you got to do is give her a call, or like she said, you can text her and she can send you some pictures. 910-385-1390. That's 910-385-1390. Don't forget, they are still looking for any kind of totes or boxes that would be good to use for packing and moving. I'd love to get a hold of some of those. Let's take one more here. Country Store, hi, you're on the air.
7: Yes, ma'am. I got a shotgun for sale.
1: Okay.
7: It's called a Kevlar.
1: Oh, yeah.
7: I called in yesterday. It's a 12-gauge semi-automatic. Shoots 2 3/4 shells only. Yeah. It's wood grain. It's a very nice-looking gun. It shoots well. I'm asking $300 for it.
1: It's a good deal. All right.
7: And phone number is 910-651-9597.
1: All right. We got you, sweetie. Thank you.
7: Thank you.
1: All right. So I was curious about this one because Kevlar wasn't one that I'd heard too much about. So I went and I looked around, and I'll tell you what, these are quality grade guns or weaponry, okay? They do a lot of different outdoor pieces too. So if you're looking to go hunting or if you're looking for something to take with you outdoors, this is almost like an expert used firearm. And the $300 is a very good deal too. This one has got the wood grain. Excuse me, the wood grain finish, really going to make it pop. So basically what this is, it's a Kevlar 12-gauge semi-automatic. This shotgun only shoots 2 3/4-inch shells. It is in terrific shape, that beautiful wood grain finish. It's almost like if you're a fan, he was mentioning yesterday, if you're a fan of the Remington 1100s, it's almost like that. So if you're looking to kind of get a better idea of how it would feel on you. But these are, they're very nice. They're imported and they're very good sporting arms. So if you want, you may want to check this one out. For $300, it's a very good deal. 910-651-9597 is the number to call. That's 910-651-9597. All right, we got your ag report coming up, so don't go anywhere. We're going to take a peek and see into the stock market world and see how our ag folks are doing this afternoon. Your Deacon Jones time is already 1:30. We're sitting pretty with sunshine, 74 degrees in downtown Clinton. 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
1: All right, not looking too pretty this afternoon. Our cash bids out of the Clinton elevators for Wednesday, October the 7th, are showing red all around. Corn currently down $6.75, right now at $5.56 a bushel. We've got soybeans down 9.5 at $12.78 a bushel for October, a dime less for your November delivery. As we look over to Smithfield elevators, corn there getting about $5.56 a bushel, so we're seeing a pretty standard all across the board. As we look up to Wall Street, just as red right now with everything on the downhill side. Corn is down just over $7 to $5 a bushel. We've got soybeans down 10 flat to $12.93 a bushel. Wheat is off $19 at $6.85 per bushel. Cows and hogs are down with live cattle, down just under a dollar at $2.23.43 per 100 pounds. Lean hogs are down just over a dollar and a half at $68.83. That's also per 100 pounds. But we still have a few hours to go. I don't know if we'll see any green before the end of the day, but would definitely like to see some recovery before that closing bell. You can always keep up with the crazy action in our ag world weekday afternoons here at 1:30 on the Country Store. 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They've got the equipment and they've got that 5-star service department. So if you need help, they've got the folks out there that'll do it with a smile. Let's take one more break, come back. We've got more calls to take, and that means more deals to make on the Country Store after this.
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1: All right, back here on the Country Store, we have had an awesome week so far with some really great items, some good deals too, big ticket and smaller items. And well, like I said, we've already got a couple of yard sales coming up for this weekend. It's going to be, the weather should be just fine unless this hurricane just like hits the pedal to the metal and comes up a day or two earlier. We're going to be just fine in terms of rain for Saturday. I did want to put out here a couple of items that I haven't had a chance to mention. You know, earlier we had the chairs. I told you we've had some really good deals on tables and chairs, some with, some without, called in. And one of the best deals we've had is a nice dinner table or dining room table and chair set. The table's in good shape. There's nothing wrong with it. They're just not going to use it anymore. It does have four chairs that go with it. So you get the table with the four chairs for only $50. That's right, $50, you guys. If you're interested, I think he can even send you some pictures. So you can call or text him at 910-990-0383. All right, that's 910-990-0383. But that's the table and the four chairs. Like I said, it was a really good deal there. Don't forget, too, they're doing, if you're over down in the Beulahville area between Chinkapin and Beulahville, they're paving part of Highway 41 over the next couple of weeks. So our friends over in Duplin County doing the commutes, they'll be doing lane closures, but they're going to be alternating them. So it's not like you're going to have to completely reroute, but as they have the lanes closed to do the paving, they're going to be slowing things down. It'll be down to one lane, alternating the traffic. So just plan some patience, pack a little time, or plan a different route for that. Of course, here in downtown Clinton, they're doing the Highway 24 area over around McCoy Street. They're doing that at night, hoping to be less impactful on traffic. So if you're coming around downtown in the evening times, do remember to pack a little patience, or maybe take an alternate route. All right, let me get back here really quick. A few items. We've had some of the tractor pieces that have been called in. If you're looking for a bush hog, or what was the other piece? We had a bush hog and we had, oh, the tiller. We had a bush hog and a tiller. The bush hog is a 5-foot Hardy brand bush hog with a 3-point hookup. They've got an extra set of blades for it. This thing has barely been used, so it's practically new condition. And like he said, if you need help loading it, just let him know. He can help you get it loaded too. 910-379-4041. All right, that's 910-379-4041. Once again, that's a Hardy 5-foot bush hog with extra blades, 3-point hookup, and help getting it loaded if you need. I've also got the tiller, and this one was a really good deal too. 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I'm kind of jumping around to find them. And then the Massey Ferguson. 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
1: All right, and I don't know if you saw this within the last half hour or so. Samson Independent has some breaking news. There was a suspect has been arrested and is currently in custody in lieu of the fire that was in Clinton back in September. You may remember Miss Moselle Hope passed away because of the fire. It was a house fire here in town. They do recently have arrested someone and have them in custody, and they said they'll be putting out some more details coming up shortly. So thanks to Samson, and if you're a fan of the news, don't forget to check us out. We have Samson Independent sponsored news both in the mornings and the afternoons here on 1170, doing their part to keep you updated here for our local area. All right, and keep you updated on those yard sales for our local area. I told you we have a few coming up for this weekend. I've already got two in, and these are going to be some really pretty good-sized sales, both of them. All right, so the first one here, we've got a two-family sale. You know what we say about the two-family sales? You got a bigger variety. You got a nice selection, different themes and styles here. So this is going to be this Saturday, the 10th. They're going to be starting at 8 o'clock and going until. A lot of different items, a lot of clothing for both kids and adults, shoes, household items, things like that. A little bit of this and that. This is going to be here in town, 710 Royal Street. That's right. So pretty easy, right? 710 Royal Street. Like I said, it's going to be this Saturday from 8 until, big two-family sale. If you need some directions or information, you can give them a call. That phone number, 910-214-0978. All right, that's 910-214-0978. We've also got a yard sale. This is also, it's not technically a multifamily, but it kind of is. We've got, then they're hosting it at the church, so it's going to be real easy to find, and it's going to be indoors, so if you're a little nervous about the weather, which you shouldn't be, but it's okay. They've got a storage building. It's chock full of all kinds of good stuff, and they can't get rid of it, but they want to clear it out, so they're selling it. Everything's got to go. This is going to be this Saturday the 10th, 3497 Old Highway 24. All right, so that's 3497 Old Highway 24. It's in Bonnetsville, just a stone's throw outside of Clinton. They're going to be out there this Saturday at the church starting at 8 o'clock, and also they're going to be going until, like I said, they need this stuff gone. So if there's something you're looking for or something you run across, deals are going to be made, all right? All you got to do is show up if you need directions or information. Or they'll also do some previews. If you want to go before and check out the storage building, just give them a call. They'll meet you out there and let you go ahead and take a peek. 910-305-6287. That's 910-305-6287. So like I said, these yard sales are already setting up. I know this time of the year with the sales, it's perfect weather, but oftentimes you do have to compete with some of the festivals, some of the things that are going on. But this weekend, of course, we got our big downtown, the Court Square Street Fair barbecue cook-off, and that is going to bring people into the Clinton area. So like that one on Royal Street, you may actually see an increase in foot traffic with people that are just in and around the area. I don't know, but with the weather the way it is, people itching to get out after a long, hot summer, I think you got a good chance of getting folks out your way. And if you can't wait till the weekend, don't forget to give me a call. Put those items up right now. We got some good stuff like that Echo chainsaw. This is a brand new Echo 20-inch. This is the what they call the Timberwolf chainsaw. 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Yeah, it's been out there curing all summer. It's time to cut it up now. But anyway, the 20-incher, Timberwolf, is by Echo, and it is brand spanking new. He's only asking $325 for it, so you're automatically getting a good deal. If you want to check it out, you can call or you can text him, and he can send you some pictures too. 910-385-4220. All right, that's 910-385-4220. Take a quick break. We'll be right back. I've got more deals than you can shake a stick at coming up next on The Country Store.
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1: All right, back here on The Country Store. So we've got some of the indoor items, some of the outdoor items. We do still have, I do believe, he hasn't checked in, but I told him I'd keep announcing them until I heard. But the fellow with the two jack stands, this is a great deal. He has two. They're just your standard jack stands. They're in terrific condition. He was asking $12 for the pair. That price was even negotiable. He had the suitcase set for $15 with the holidays coming up. Maybe you're planning a trip out of town. This is your solid suitcase, and then there's a smaller one, kind of like a carry-on. He's got the hood for a Troy-built riding mower. That's right, and it's in perfect condition. So if you got a Troy-built, this may work for you there. The women's pocketbooks, you may still have a few of those, and terrific deals. Depends on how many or which ones you get. You got to give him a call first. That number, 910-260-0611. That's 910-260-0611. We've also got the set of tires. We've got a set of 20-inch tires here. They've got good tread. They are asking $100 or the best offer. You can call or text for pictures and more information. But once again, that's a set of 20s. I don't know what the rest of the size is. I guess you got to text for that one. 910-590-9384. That's 910-590-9384. And then we've also got the land. I mentioned this earlier. This is an opportunity. If you want, he has 4 acres of land for sale. Now, right now on the land, there are 2 mobile homes set up. They are being actively rented out. They have tenants in them. They have stable tenants that have been there for a couple of years now. This is good, reliable income. There's one double wide, there's one single wide, and the land and the mobile homes are down in the Beaver Dam community. He wants to sell everything all together, and if you're willing or if you're a good candidate, he will do some financing as well. So that's an option for the right candidates. If you want to talk to him about this, it's a great opportunity for some, I was talking maybe passive income, but it's really not passive, because you got to keep it up, and you know there's a little more to being a landlord than meets the eye. But if you want to talk to him about this opportunity, I think it's really unique, and it's a good time for it too. Now, that's the fella that's got the 135 Massey Ferguson too. He's got this 135 with all the pieces. We're talking cultivators, disc, bush hog, I mean, the whole nine. You can take it with or without the attachments. It's been very well serviced, very well maintained. This thing runs like a champ. So if you want to talk to him about the Massey Ferguson, the land for sale, or he may still have some of that treated lumber that Mr. Bobby's been looking for, then you need to call him. 910-385-7589. That's 910-385-7589. And as it starts to turn cooler, we are beginning to get the heaters on. I've got a couple of options for you if you're looking for a quick way to maybe just knock the chill off, or if you're getting really serious about getting warm, I think we can help you out both ways. We had a fella call in late in the show yesterday. He had two gas heaters, and it just depends on what you're looking for or if you want to grab both of them. They're both in great shape. He's got a 5-brick ThermoAir gas heater. It's in great shape, runs just fine. And then he's got a smaller single-brick wall mount gas heater. That one's got a good working ignition switch. Everything's ready to roll. And if you want to talk to him about, I don't know why I can't spell today, if you want to talk to him about the single-brick and or the 5-brick gas heaters, you can call him. He is here in the area. That number is 919-820-0061. All right, that's 919-820-0061. Like I said, we've had some really good pieces. If you're looking for just a basic electric heater, I got a couple of those, a couple of options for you on those. One of our fairly regular guys, he's out in, I think he's here in the Clinton area, actually. He has got a couple of electric heaters. Just depends on what you're looking for. He's got a couple of different styles and sizes. The main thing is he's got you some good deals on them. So if you want to check, if you're still looking, he may still have a few fans left from the warmer months. So fan and or heater, he's got you covered. 910-299-6329. That's 910-299-6329. And last but not least, our friend out in Salemburg, he has some heaters too. As a matter of fact, he's got the patio heater. This is a brand spanking new, what they call patio heater. And with these upcoming kind of cooler evenings, you're entertaining guests, or maybe you're just looking to spend some time enjoying the sunsets. These patio heaters, literally, you stick them outside with you and they're going to throw out some heat where you're really enjoying life. Okay. So it's brand spanking new. He'll make you a good deal on it as well. He may still have the shop heater. Now, he had a larger one, kind of like the, I can't remember the name of them, but it was all I can remember. It's like one of the larger shop-style heaters, Canon heaters. That's what I call them. So if you're interested, he may still have both. You can talk to him about the patio heater or the large Canon-style heater. His number, 910-990-7763. All right, that's 910-990-7763. Anything like that you may be looking for, from blankets and linens to heaters, or if you're still looking for some summertime items, I think we got you covered. Just give me a call. 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I do have a couple of folks in the meantime that are still looking for some items, and you may be the one to help them out. I'll tell you about a few of them coming up next on The Country Store.
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1: Perfect.
18: Phone number is 910-303-0697.
1: All right. We got you, sweetie. Thank you.
18: Thank you.
1: Is an awesome deal on those, on that Ford. Those F-150s, even with the high, even some of the ones that have high miles on them, you're looking at $8,000, $9,000, $10,000, up to $14,000 on these boogers, okay? He has one. He's not looking to get rich off of it. He's just looking to get rid of it there. This is a 2013 Ford F-150. This is the FX4 edition. And the FX4, it looks tough and basically can go pretty much anywhere. It's equipped with the off-road package. So we're talking four-wheel drive. It's got the four-wheel drive drivetrain. It's got an extra bundle of hardware that can really make it roll on trails. And it's got the underbody protection for water or, you know, so if you're going off the pavement or off the roads, this is the truck to do it in and do it right. This thing is only has 160,000 miles on it, so it has a lot of life left. And $7,000, it is an awesome price, okay? Like I said, I've seen some with 170,000 to 180,000 miles on them, and they're going for like $10,000. So, yeah, this is a terrific deal. Now, he's also got some camping equipment. This is brand new camping equipment. We're talking things for your camper, your RV, things like that. He's got some electrical and sewer hookup things. Those are brand new. They've never been used. He's also got some run-of-the-mill items, like some. He's got a Coleman brand stove and things like that. So if you're planning a camping trip, whether you're going in a tent or in an RV, I think he can help you out, bundle it all up, and really save some money. 910-303-0697. That's the number there. That's 910-303-0697. I tell you what, that off-road package is really awesome. I had a friend who, it wasn't one of the newer ones, but they had an off-road package up in the mountains, and that's where they took it. Like everywhere, they would look on the weekends. They would go off-road looking for somewhere that they would get stuck, and they didn't, but that was their goal. I said, why would your goal in life be to try to get stuck? And they said, we just want to make sure that what we got is solid. And as far as I know, to this day, they never got stuck. He never got stuck. So I don't know if it was a Ford. I can't remember if it was a Ford or a Dodge. It's been about 5 or 10 years, but it's been a while back. All right. Well, anyway, we can have some fun and save some money. Oh, and speaking of having fun, we're getting ready to break out the top of the hour. But I want to remind you guys, we got the Alive After 5 concert series this Friday. Not Thursday. It's coming up Friday. It's going to help lead into the street fair, the barbecue cook-off. So if you want to come downtown, Liquid Pleasure is going to be on hand this Friday. Of course, 6 o'clock until 7:30. Our very own Robert Stroud will be out there warming everybody up at 5:30, spinning some of your favorite tunes. And if you want an extra, this is a free concert. You come on downtown, have you some fun, no charge, right? But if you want to get some victuals, you want some food, some treats, some drinks, you want to go in the VIP tent, I got some VIP passes for you this afternoon. I'm going to give you a chance to win. Not only do you get the VIP tent passes where all of the good food and stuff is, but you're also going to get some parking passes right there in the Lisbon Street lot. So you are literally getting to park right beside the festivities, and you're getting to get in there and get in on some of that free grub too. So stick around. We're going to make your experience this Friday a little better on 1170, and we'll be doing one on our socials too. So if you follow us on Facebook, go ahead and make sure you check us out this afternoon. I'll give you an opportunity to get in there as well. Got a lot of good stuff coming your way. Why? Because it's Wednesday and it's Fun Time Oldies. It's all in the name, you guys. And the country store is on, so what's in the name? Savings. That's right. I've got more coming up. And like I said, there's several folks out there that are looking for some savings of their own. And you just might be the one that can help them out. So I want y'all to stay tuned. 2 o'clock hours coming up next. And we got a lot more to roll your way. Right now, that Nissan of Clinton time. 2 o'clock straight up, babes. It's sunny. 74. Don't get much better in downtown Clinton.
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0: 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Back here for the 2 o'clock hour on the Country Store. Don't forget the number to get in, 910-592-1170. Whether you're looking for something or a good deal or you're trying to make a good deal happen, that's what we're here to do. All right, so I have a couple of folks. We had a gentleman call in yesterday looking for that full-size pool table. And now we have had a few of these on from time to time. I haven't had any on in a good while, but if there's anybody out there that's got a lead on a pool table that's in good shape, full size, you know, regulation size, and give me a heads up on that. Also today, I've got someone, we had a lady looking for a Volkswagen. Yeah, she's looking for a Volkswagen bug or Volkswagen beetle. I think most people call them bugs, but technically they're called beetles. She's looking for one in good shape. It needs to be overall good shape running. She's looking for an early 70s model Volkswagen Beetle. So a 70, maybe up to about a 1973 model. And then also, I mentioned I'm still looking for an e-bike. One of our fellas is looking for a 20, maybe 26-inch e-bike. Needs to be reasonably priced, good condition. And he's here in the Clinton area. We actually had two of them on a couple of weeks ago, and they went quick because the deals were awesome, okay? And that's what I'm saying when I say listen live to get the deals first. Some of the hottest deals, those typically go really quick. Sometimes the things are gone by the end of the show. The people call back before 2:30 and they're like, well, guess what? It's already gone. So that's what happens. I'm not sure if the lady that was looking for the washing machine was ever able to be helped. We haven't had any of the larger appliances. I've got a refrigerator. That's pretty much the last one that I've had put on. But I did have a lady earlier this week looking for a good working, reasonably priced washing machine. So if anybody out there has any of those items, let me know. The gentleman that was looking for some free pears, he was looking for some local pears, just a bucket full. He's going to make some jelly for the winter. Anybody out there got some left over? Hey, give us a heads up. There'll be some folks out there to take those off your hands, too. And then I've been mentioning this, the Garden Club here, the Clinton Garden Club or Sampson County Garden Club. These folks get together every year. They volunteer their time and effort to beautify our cities, okay? And my, oh my, what a job do they do. I tell you, one of my favorite parts is the alley back here behind the station. They have just converted that into a little wonderland. But if there's anybody out there that would like to donate, they have their annual fundraiser coming up. It's an auction, and they're looking for items to auction. So if you have anything that you would like to donate, it's tax deductible, and it needs to be either new or new conditioned. You can call them for details at 910-214-7043. All right, that's 910-214-7043. Let's grab a call. Country Store, hi, you're on the air.
1: Hi, this is Angela Lee. I wanted to report I'm having a yard sale this Saturday.
0: Okay.
1: And it's going to be a little bit of everything. Antiques, to clothing, you name it. We pretty much got it, and it's going to be a multi-family yard sale.
0: Oh, yeah.
1: And it's going to be placed at 120 Hicks Street, Faison, North Carolina.
0: Oh, yeah. All right. Good deal there. What time do you think? Yeah, go for it. I'm sorry.
1: It'll be from 7 until, and if anybody's interested, they can give me a call at

0: 20 Hicks Street. And that is right off Highway 117. Real easy to find. I think also called Center Street, 117 or Center Street if you're around the Faison area. But real easy to find. They're going to be out there Saturday, multifamily, with all kinds of items. Did you hear that? She was talking about antiques, so treasure hunters. This is one to perk up for. Household items, clothing, and just so there'll be tools and things, multifamily, different selections. 120 Hicks Street in Faison. 7 until this Saturday. If you need directions or information, you can call her. That number is 910-305-4990. All right, that's 910-305-4990. 4990. All right, let's see if we can grab another one here. Country Store, hi, you're on the air.
1: Hello, Nicole. I like pushy things on.
0: Oh, sure.
1: I still got that Dutch oven with lid and the big frying pan with lid and the skillet for $30.
0: All right.
1: I still got a pressure washer for $70.
0: Yeah.
1: And I still got that toolbox that goes on the back of a riding lawnmower for $25.
0: Okay.
1: I've still got that grill for $40.
0: All right. Oh, yeah.
1: And the three lamps for $30 each. And everything is pretty much negotiable, except for the computer desk for $10. I got to have 10 out of it.
0: Hey, can't get much better than that. All right.
1: 910-336-5283 is my number.
0: All right. We got you, sweetie. Thank you.
1: Thank you.
0: I tell you what, $10 for that, and it is so it's so cool. If I had room to put it, and if I'm fairly certain my husband would not divorce me on site if I bring something else into the house, whether it's four-legged or not, I would definitely be jumping on this, because I have seen, if you're one of those folks that like to maybe change up your room, or you're always looking for a way to spruce an area up, this is a great way. This is what they call a half moon style desk or table. It's it looks just like a crescent or the letter C. So this table, this desk, right off the bat, has got character. It's got flavor to it. It's in terrific shape. I've seen a lot of people do with the plants and flowers, maybe put a few photos up there. Back in our day, we had telephone tables. Y'all remember that, little telephone areas where you could sit and talk and take messages? I've seen them done like that, too. But for $10, you can definitely come up with a way to show that off. He's got some other great deals, and like you said, the rest of these items, they're negotiable. And the prices are already flat out low. The vintage kerosene lamps, he's got several of these. They're in terrific shape. They're whole globe. The globes are intact, nothing broke. $30 a piece on those, a wiggle room there. He's got the toolbox for your riding mower. It's about 4 feet long, can pretty much store anything in that for $25. He's got the pressure washer. It's by Troy Built. 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Terrific deal. And then don't forget, speaking of deals, the grill. That's right, the Weber Gas Grill. This grill's full size. It's got the side burner. It's a very good brand. And for $40, it makes it a very good deal. Don't forget, a little wiggle room, not out of the question on these items. And the cast iron pieces. We can't forget about that. He's got three of them. You can take one, you can take two, or you can take all three. Either way, you're going to save some money. He's got the griddle, he's got a little skillet out there, and he's got like a Dutch oven. And he's got all the pieces that go with it. Good fitting lids. He's got the hook and everything for the Dutch oven to set over the fire. And he's only asking $30 for all three. But there again, if you just want one or whatever, just let him know you're interested. He'll make you a good deal you can't refuse, even though those... It's pretty good as they stand. The number to call or text is 910-336-5283. That's 910-336-5283. I dare you. Call him. See what you can work out. I guarantee you're going to save some money. Country Store, next caller, you're on the air.
2: Yes, ma'am. How are you today?
0: Hey, good. How are you doing, hon?
2: All right.
0: Oh, good.
2: First of all, I got a oak tree that has fell down that I knew a lot of people still burning wood.
0: Yeah.
2: If they want to come cut it up and haul it off, call me and you can have it. It won't cost you a dime. It's just chainsaw and some labor.
0: There you go. It's oak. All right.
2: All right. I still got the burn barrels.
0: Okay.
2: 55-gallon steel drums.
0: Yeah.
2: I've got one that's uncut for 20. Well, I got several of them, but that's one style.
0: Okay.
2: And then I've got another one that you can remove the lid for 25.
0: Okay. Nice.
2: I've got 35-gallon plastic barrels.
0: All right.
2: For $10 each. I know a lot of deer hunters is looking some way to make deer feeders and stuff like that.
0: Oh, yeah. There you go.
2: And I got the 275-gallon IBS containers.
0: Yeah.
2: A big plastic jug and metal frame around it. They're 60 each.
0: 60. That's a good deal, too. Okay.
2: And I've got some heavy-duty plastic round containers.
0: Yeah.
2: That would be perfect for dog houses. I'll take $35 for them. All you got to do is wash them out, cut the hole in them, and let the dog stay in there.
0: There you go.
2: I mean, you can even put a line in some of them through the hole in the top, but a whole lot thicker than a regular barrel and thicker than these igloo houses and stuff. So.
0: Oh, wow.
2: It'll withstand the weather and the wind and everything.
0: There you go. Okay.
2: And the number to reach me at is 910-990-1141.
0: All right. Sounds good, darling. Thank you. Wow. All right. So he was talking about that. That really kind of caught my ear, too. Those containers he was talking about there at the end. A lot of people, they use the regular plastic barrels, especially in the summertime for your outside animals. They'll cut out the end and put them down, let the dogs go in them. And they're really good for summer because, you know, it's warm. But in the winter, those regular plastic barrels, you know, they're not really insulated. And that wind, you know, it can get pretty chilly in there. It'll keep them dry, but it don't keep them as warm as they could be. These heavy-duty round plastic containers that he has, these are thicker than your regular standard barrels. Like you said, most of these are thicker than your standard igloo house. So these are going to be great if you want to use them for a shelter. You don't have to. You could use them for whatever you want, but they're heavy-duty, they're round, and like you said, they're thicker than your standard containers or barrels. $35 a piece on those. Just give him a call and go check them out. Now, he's got your standard plastic barrels too. And like you said, it's feeder time, right, guys? These are 35-gallon plastic barrels, good for feeders, $10, or, you know, whatever you want to use them for. He's got the IBS containers. These are the big 275-gallon containers, nicely done with those metal frames around them. $60 a piece on those. They're in terrific condition. And he does have a few of the burn barrels left for the season. And, yeah, the leaves are falling. It's time to start thinking about what you're going to do with them, right? These burn barrels are the big 55 gallons. He's got them uncut, and he's got them cut with the lid. So it's up to you however you want to take them. $20 if you want them uncut, just as they are. But if you want them separated, you want that lid there, $25, and it's yours. And how about the oak? What a great deal. So he's got a big old oak tree. It's fallen, and it needs to go. It's free. All you got to do is come out there and take it. You'll have to cut it up and haul it. But hey, like he said, that's good oak wood right there. How could you pass that up for free? Just call him. I think he's out in the Roseboro area. That number, 910-990-1141. That's 910-990-1141. Excuse me there. And that's what I'm talking about. Deals like that, opportunities like that, you know, they come up pretty quickly. That oak tree ain't going to be out there forever. So if you're thinking about it, if you can use that wood, jump on it and let him know.
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0: All right, back here on the Country Store, the phone lines are open. We've been pretty busy for the last week and a half, so if some of you out there have had a harder time getting in, today would be one of those days where you shouldn't really have any problem. 910-592-1170, and we still got plenty of time to get those calls and those deals out there. And speaking of calls and deals, you may want to take a moment and check out the motorcycle helmets that we have. He's got four. These are the full-face motorcycle helmets. He's got four of them. They're different sizes, so literally could be one for everybody in the family if you wanted. The best deal is to take all four of them for $10. But if you just want one or two, he'll still make you a good deal, like $5 a piece on those. So either way, these are name brand helmets. They're full-faced. He's even got the goggles for some of them too. So let him know you're interested. That number, he's right here in Clinton, 845-375-9371. All right, that's 845-375-9371. Also, as we get ready for hunting season coming up, I'm sure if you want to check out a few good deals on the stands or the blinds, I do think he still has a few of these. The deer blinds, 10 to 20 footers, he had a couple of ladder stands, some double and single seaters, and very good deals, like $20-$30 starting on them. So if you want to check those out before the season gets underway, the regular season gets underway, you can also check on the RV awning, brand spanking new, you guys. It was in the box. It's never been installed. It's motorized, got the arms, got some lights to go around it. You don't have to use the lights if you don't want, but they're there if you do. And then he also has the full-sized ladder rack. This ladder rack will fit most standard beds. This ladder rack is an older model, but it looks brand new. And you can't get much better than that. So if you want, I still say it would be great for Dad for a Christmas present or just a, hey, you know, thinking of you. It'll fit most of your 8-foot beds. I do think it was an overhead style. And he was only asking like $200 or $300 for it. So come on, where'd you get a good deal like that at? Right here on the Country Store. But you got to give him a call. The pop-up blinds, the deer stands, the ladder rack, or the RV awning. He may still have a few of the other items like the leaf blower. I think that was a walk behind, like a billy goat leaf blower. This was like one of the big boy pieces. So if you got a lot of leaves to blow, this was the one to check out. 910-260-2151. All right, that's 910-260-2151. I did want to mention the computer desk that we had been talking about. It had been sold, and the cemetery plot over at Grandview, that one had also been sold. So thank you guys. Somebody got some really good deals, especially on that cemetery plot. But those have been removed. We do still have a couple of new windows if you want to check these out, getting ready for the season. Four brand new windows. There again, they have not been installed, not been used. 36 by 46 inches in size. And I think she may still have, I know the windows are available. I did have somebody call for the stools. I don't know if they got them, but she had the two high set bar stools, swivel with the metal base. If you want to talk to her, check on the windows or the bar stools. The number is 910-305-3185. All right, that's 910-305-3185. Country Store, next caller, you're on the air.
7: Yes, I'm looking for somebody who's got a sidearm bush hog. I need my pond bush hog.
0: Okay.
7: And it's got to have a sidearm so it can go down over the side and get all the little trees and stuff.
0: Yeah. All right.
7: And my number is 379-7831. Right. And that's 910.
0: All right. And now I'm just clarifying, you need them to do the work, right? You're not looking for the bush hog yourself. You want them to do it?
7: No. I need somebody to do the work.
0: All right. We got you, sweetie. Thank you.
7: Thank you so much.
0: Anytime. Bye-bye. Let's see if we can help her out. You guys, a lady here looking. I just wanted to make sure, because sometimes we get folks looking for the pieces, but they, you know, they want to do the work themselves. But she needs somebody with a bush hog, with a sidearm style bush hog, to come out there and do some work around her pond. And like she said, that's where the bush hog comes in handy, because like she said, it's going to have to go over the side, around the edges of the pond, where, you know, you get a lot of stuff that floats over and gets stuck in the underbrush, and you get some of the tree branches that fall. So if there's anybody out there that's got some time and they've got one of those, like the sidearm bush hogs, you see them, the mounted boom mowers, things like that, let's give her a call. 910, she needs you to do it, all right? 910-379-7831. That's 910-379-7831. If you've got a boom mower or sidearm bush hog and you've got some time to do her pond, give the lady a call and help her out. Country Store, next caller, you're on the air.
8: Yes, ma'am. How are you today?
0: Hey, good. How are you doing?
8: Oh, I love this weather.
0: Yes, sir.
8: I've got some telephone poles.
0: Ooh.
8: That are cut 7 foot in length.
0: Yeah.
8: I've used them for fence posts. And if anybody needs some, they're, I think I've got about 9, maybe 10.
0: All right.
8: They're free to anybody that wants to come get them.
0: Hey, that's even
8: and
0: better.
8: And they've been stored up off the ground.
0: There you go. They're in great shape then. That's awesome.
8: Okay, my phone number is 910-533-3625.
0: All right.
8: And thank you, Doyle.
0: Anytime. Take care. All right. Hey, everybody can love this weather. And I'll tell you what, all it takes is a little afternoon or two like this, and it can really inspire you to get out there and get some of the work caught up on that you've been putting off all summer. Because when it's 116 and you can't breathe out there, it really doesn't motivate you to go get the yard worked on, right? But on a day like today, oh, just get out there and love it. All right. Well, if you want to take advantage, this is one of those deals I was talking about, too. So we got free oak wood, and now we got free poles, too. So he's got, like he said, he's got about 9 or 10 of these. They're about 7-foot poles. Basically, they're telephone poles that have been cut down. They're in great shape. They've been stored. They haven't been exposed to the elements. So after all, these could be used for a lot of different things. He had them for, I think he said, some fence postings. And that's just one of the many things you can use these for. All you got to do is come out there, pick them up, and you can have them. They are free. 7-foot poles, 910-533-3625. That's 910-533-3625. I wonder if he still has. He had a couple of mowers out there, too. He may have sold those already. And now's a good time to start thinking about getting caught up on the yards. We've got this nicer weather. We may get a little warmer as the week goes along, but overall, we're not going to see that summertime heat returning anytime soon. We may be done with the 90s for the remainder of the year. I don't know. I don't want to say anything too soon, but yeah, could definitely be. All right, I tell you what, we're going to take a break, come back. We may have to wrap things up. Don't go anywhere. Country Store, we'll be right back after this.
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0: All right, back here on the Country Store, getting ready to wrap things up. And like I said, we're starting to get a pretty nice listing here for this weekend. There's a couple of other sales that I've seen that are slated for this weekend, too. So I'm thinking we're going to have a nice listing. Don't forget, if you're planning one or thinking about one, make sure you get that in here to me. That's one of the most popular items that we have folks talking about or looking for here on the Country Store. So we would love to include yours with us. Don't forget some of the items that are out there we've been talking about. And we still have some folks that are looking for some of those deals. So anybody out there, I did not throw out. I have a lady that could be looking for a good working water heater. She said she's not sure. She's not 100% sure she needs one. But if there's anybody out there that has one and it's in good shape and it's reasonably priced, she would like to know about it. And that would definitely take a little bit off of her. So if anybody does have one, just give me a call maybe today or tomorrow and give me a heads up on that. Don't forget, we still got the folks looking for the washing machine, the e-bike, the 70s model Volkswagen, and that full-size pool table. That's the deals that we are currently looking for across Sampson County. All right, let's take one more. We'll be right back. Don't go anywhere.
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0: All right, you guys. What another wonderful afternoon, chock full of deals and ways to help out across the area. Everything from hay wagons and tillers to bush hogs and tables. We got you covered and so much more out there waiting to be discovered. That's where you come in. Don't forget to check us out tomorrow and be a part of the show here on 1170's Country Store. Stay with me for the remainder of the afternoon. Like I said, we're going to be giving away some of those VIP tent passes for the Alive After 5 concert this Friday. So if you want some more goodies and you can shake a stick at, I'm shaking all kinds of sticks this afternoon, okay? You keep it locked on here. We're going to take a break. I'll be back in just a little bit, and we're going to cruise through this beautiful Wednesday afternoon together. Thank you so much for all the calls. Thank you for the deals. Like I always say, I do this show for you, but I can't do it without you. So thank you very much. I'll talk to you guys tomorrow, 1 o'clock. We'll do it again. Sound like a date? All right, you got it. Deacon Jones time is already half past the hour. It's sunny. It's beautiful. 74 degrees in downtown Clinton. I know it's beautiful in the mountains. 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

0: Some interesting facts about the vehicle sharing the road with you. 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Most drivers choose Rain-X wiper blades, the number one wiper blades in America. 0% of drivers listen to this station for the ads. 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We're done.
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2: NCN News, I'm Melissa Vale. AP correspondent Charles de Ledesma reports Moscow is keeping a tight lid on suspected cases of pneumonic plague as global concerns mount.
3: Russian authorities are keeping a tight lid on information about last week's suspicious death of a female lab worker in Siberia, but has been surrounded by secrecy and claims that it could have been caused by pneumonic plague. In tersely worded statements, officials are not linking the case to the plague, saying only that extensive testing had found no evidence her illness was caused by any of the pathogens she'd worked with at the Irkutsk Anti-Plague Research Institute. While the case has raised global concerns, Russian state TV and other national state-controlled media have steered clear of the subject. Some state-sponsored news outlets withdrew earlier reports about the case, which has topped independent online news outlets. I'm Charles Teletesma.
2: The FBI says it thwarted an attack on the Mall of America by a teenager after agents supplied him with an assault rifle. Authorities announced Wednesday that the 18-year-old had been under investigation for nearly 2 years, trading messages with a confidential informant. A suspension of the state 41-cent per gallon gas tax is moving quickly through the General Assembly. Speaking to reporters at the legislative building, State Senate President Pro Tem Phil Berger was asked about his comments in May that a gas tax holiday would feel good but not make a major difference.
4: At that time, what was the price of gas? Was it over $4? I don't think so. The pressure on individual citizens is much greater now than it was then. And it still feels good.
2: The House has passed the measure. The Senate will consider it later this afternoon. 14 years after UNC student Faith Hedgepeth was found murdered in her apartment in Chapel Hill, and 5 years after he was charged with the crime, Miguel Saguero Olivares is on trial. The first witness to take the stand was Alexis Evans, Faith's niece. 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
2: Krista Pike survived 2 doses of an execution drug. How is that possible? AP correspondent Julie Walker reports.
8: Krista Pike has regained consciousness and is speaking a week after receiving 2 doses of the execution drug pentobarbital in Tennessee. Dr. Jonathan Groner studies lethal injections.
9: It tells how badly the execution was botched. I mean, she got 5 grams of pentobarbital. I believe that's close to 10 times the amount that will medically put someone in a coma.
8: Pike's attorneys calling her recovery medically unprecedented. Many details remain secretive. Medical experts say there are a few factors that could explain how Pike was able to survive, including drug quality. Was it degraded, for example? Where did it come from? And the placement of IV lines.
9: Either the IVs were never in the veins to begin with, or because her veins were fragile.
8: Pike's lawyers say she was poked with needles at least 7 times, her arms left with burns and blisters from the failed attempt. I'm Julie Walker.
2: The Bertie Martin Regional Jail Commission signed a $1.4 million repair contract with Bosley Construction during a meeting Tuesday night, a step toward reopening the jail following June's inmate takeover. Jail Commission Chair Vivian Saunders told WITN.
10: The jail doors were cut by grinders when the SBI came in, and so those doors have to be repaired. They're old jail doors. They were not being manufactured anymore.
2: During the jail takeover, 2 detention officers were held hostage, while a 3rd officer was able to escape. Oscar runner Eva Marie Saint has died at the age of 102. Saint's family announced that she died Tuesday at her home in Los Angeles. The pale willowy blonde, who won an Academy Award as supporting actress for her first movie On the Waterfront and appeared opposite many other stars. Alyssa Vale, NCN News.
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13: That Nissan of Clinton time. We got a minute after 3 o'clock, and this just in, still looking nice. Still feeling nice out there too. 74 currently downtown. That sky, it just fall time of the year, there is a certain color, that Carolina blue, that just

amazingly pops. And that's what we have today. If you're tuning in on Star TV, those camera shots from around the county, they really highlight that Carolina blue. So if you're checking us out, get some of those sights in. It's a wonderful opportunity there with us and Star TV. And I tell you what, I've got another great opportunity for you this afternoon. I'm giving away some VIP passes. That's right. Alive After 5 continues this Friday downtown at the City Market. And we've got a wonderful group, Liquid Pleasures, coming back to town. This is one funky group that's going to groove and move you all through the evening. Of course, the concert is free to attend, but we want to make it a little extra special for you and give you VIP passes to the sponsor's tent, where you get free food and drinks, all kinds of little goodies there. And we're going to throw in a couple of parking passes that are going to allow you to park right beside the venue, so you don't have to walk that far either. So we're going to take care of you nice. Listen up for your chance to win. I got those coming up every hour this afternoon. And we've got a four-pack we're giving away on our Facebook page. So you can tune in there, sign up there for the drawing. We'll be giving those away tomorrow afternoon. It's going to be a great day here anyway. Of course, I got some great tunes for you. We're going to be talking about why. I've got notes of just making these things will make you say why. Like the taco, you know, they do the Krispy Kreme run in Raleigh, right? Every year, where they got to down a dozen Krispy Kreme donuts and then they got to run like a couple of miles. Well, up in Denver over the weekend, they did the Taco Bell 50K, and it's very similar. But here, instead of Krispy Kreme, they're cramming down Taco Bell, and then they're running, it's a 31-mile course, you guys. And during the course, there's at least 12 Taco Bell locations that they have to stop at and eat. We're talking Chalupa Supremes, Taco Supremes, Burrito Supremes, and then they got to keep running. Now, I'm like, the only place you're running after that is to the bathroom. How do you run 31 miles after you do any Taco Bell? I love my Taco Bell, but you got to be smart about it. I'm just sorry. You just got to be smart, okay? So we've got some other stuff to talk about. I'll leave you scratching your head. Stick around this afternoon. Nancy Sinatra is kicking everything off. My boots are made for walking, not running. Fun Time Oldies, 1170.

0: pressure over us means the weather stays nice for the next few days. We do have some tropical moisture that arrives late Saturday, and that will be our next opportunity for rain. It's a sunny day today. High temperatures climb into the middle 70s this afternoon. Clear skies and comfortable tonight. Temperatures fall into the lower 50s. It's sunny and warmer Thursday with high temperatures back in the mid-80s. I'm meteorologist Amy Wilmoth in the NCN Weather Center.
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0: 1972, Fun Time Oldies, 1170. Good Wednesday afternoon. My goodness gracious, hump day is already here. Got a great weekend coming ahead. And yeah, I know there's a hurricane out there brewing and it's going to be impacting us. But one thing, it ain't going to be impacting until later in the weekend. Two, we need the rain. And three, it doesn't look like it's going to pack too much of a punch for our area. We'll have to wait and see. As you know, things can change. But in the meantime, we've got a fantastic weekend ahead, and I say bring it on full speed ahead. Of course, you know all of the great things going around Clinton. Don't forget, too, Saturday's jam-packed. You still have time to get your tickets for the half-and-half drawing for the Garland Fire Department and the reverse drawing for the Suttontown EMS Department. They are both having their fun days coming up this Saturday. Garland, and these are both fundraisers for the departments. Garland's doing their big fall festival Saturday. It's going to be from 5:30 until 8:30. And of course, part of that is the $1 half and half drawing. They've got some great prizes up for grabs. And of course, who couldn't use a little cash this time of year, right? That's all going down at the department in Garland. And of course, Suttontown, they've got a reverse drawing and dinner Saturday from 7 o'clock. The dinner starts at 5:30. You don't have to be there to win, but every ticket includes two barbecue dinners that you can eat in or take home with you. And of course, they'll do the drawing shortly after starting at 7. Reach out to any member of the Suttontown EMS or the Garland Fire Departments for more information or tickets. And good luck. Get out there and plan to have fun, get your belly full, and support our local folks that are supporting us when we need it the most. Am I right? Yeah. We're supporting your fun time here on 1170. Keep listening in this hour. Got a chance for you to grab up two VIP passes for this week's Alive After 5 concert series featuring Liquid Pleasure at the City Market in downtown. It's all coming up. That's why they call us Fun Time Oldies.
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4: 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You are that machine. 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Give me a chance to help eliminate that uncertainty. 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That's Wayne Weeks with Woodman Life, 308 Vance Street, 596-2334. Don't let that long black train come after you without being prepared.
5: Long black train.
0: All right, so I got a phone call from Miss Becky working hard up in the Grove today. She said, Nicole, are you going to play any Elvis? I said, is today a day that ends in Y? Of course I'm going to play some Elvis. She said, honey, can I make a request? I said, whatever you want, darling. She wants to do a little, she wants to do things her way. So we got some Elvis Presley. It's my way. Have fun, Becky.

0: Yes, he did. Yes, he did. Thank you. Thank you very much. Uh-huh. All right. So I tell you what, he did. It was his way all the way to the end, was it not? Elvis Presley off the request line. That reminds me, anytime you got an itch, you need scratching, musically, of course. Make sure you give us a call. Let us know what you want to hear. We'll do our best to get that on for you. And I tell you what, if you've ever had the hankering for space whiskey, well, there's some scientists that are working on that for you as well. I wonder why. I just wonder why. And maybe you will, too, when you hear the details. Coming up next on 1170 AM.
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0: All right, so of all of the genius and abstract minds that we have, engineers are now gearing towards space to brew some whiskey, or at least they're going to study it. And this engineers from Scotland, of course, Scotland, right, and Japan, what they're planning to do is prepare and launch whiskey samples into orbit. That's right. So they're going to send whiskey into space. They're doing this, though. It's kind of cool. They're doing this to study how the spirit matures beyond the Earth's atmosphere. So apparently they've got some theories on this, and they're going to do it starting in 2028. So I guess they still have some planning to do, but the experiment is going to basically ride aboard a miniature satellite. And this little satellite, chock full of whiskey samples, is going to circle the planet nonstop for 5 years. While it's doing that, scientists will be able to track the whiskey's color, the chemical changes, and different things like that. Researchers right now, they believe that because of the extreme temperature fluctuations in space, it could actually speed up the aging process of whiskey, and it can produce more complex flavorings. So it may affect how it tastes, right? The project is also going to help inform future pharmaceutical manufacturings in orbit. So they're actually thinking about making medicine in space too. So this is going to be some good research in. Some of the lead researchers have already said that the findings could eventually support full-scale space distilling. Could you imagine? It's like Dublin Winery in space, right? They said that they're really keen on being able to fly a full whiskey-making system with a full cask. This is straight from the mouths of the engineers, but we'll have to wait and see. It's going to be a couple of years, but they did say it's totally in the realm of the possibility to bring back something like a liter of whiskey within the next 5 years, straight from space. And I'm sitting here thinking of all of the things, all of the problems we have on Earth with our water. And right now, trying to import Canadian whiskey, could you imagine what the tariff on whiskey from space would be? It's like, oh, wait a minute. Maybe we could focus our efforts a little closer to home. But still, my interests are perked. I don't know about you guys, but I would definitely want to know what space whiskey entails. All right, well, I'll tell you what. We're not going to space. We're heading out to the beach. We got the Drifters up next with your beach break on Funtime Oldies 1170. I'm thirsty.

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We got sunshine, 74 degrees downtown, and I've got a pass, or I've got a pair of passes, VIP passes for the Alive After 5 concert series this Friday evening downtown Clinton featuring Liquid Pleasure. Your chance to win is literally coming up in just a matter of minutes. Plus, we got another what, why story out of San Francisco. This man was trapped, and he could have gotten hurt. Actually, he did, but he's okay now. We'll tell you all about it coming up on 1170 right now. Let's head back to 1967 with the Supremes.

0: We're tracking Isaias and the potential for rain across our area over the weekend. Tropical moisture arrives late Saturday and continues through Sunday. No rain today, though. Plenty of sunshine. High temperatures climb into the middle 70s. Clear skies overnight tonight. Temperatures cool down into the lower 50s. It's a sunny day on Thursday, but it's a warm afternoon with highs in the mid-80s. I'm meteorologist Amy Wilmoth in the NCN Weather Center.
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0: Starland Vocal Band, that afternoon delight, 1170 a.m. We're going to have some evening delight coming up this Friday. Not only will you be tantalized by the smell of the barbecue cooking for the fair, but you'll also be, your ears will be tantalized by the sounds of Liquid Pleasure with the finale, Alive After Five Summer Concert Series here in Clinton. And we've got those VIP passes. Miss Shelby Wood, quick on the phone lines. Shelby was the first to get in. She got herself a couple of passes for the reception tent, and that means free goodies. We're talking food and drink, nice shade, got somewhere to sit in there, and we got a couple of parking passes too, because if you want to come downtown, you want to have some fun, trust me, the Alive After Five place, oh my goodness gracious, it fills up quick. So you won't have to worry. You got your passes. You're going to be parking right there in the lot right beside the venue. So it's a wonderful package, and it's all for you, Miss Shelby. Hope you enjoy. I've got another set to give away in the 4 o'clock hour, so don't worry. You've got a chance to get in on the fun, too. Yeah, the concert's free, but how do you make it better? You throw in some free food, right? Mama always told me free food makes everything better, or food just generally makes everything better. It depends on what it is. I'm sure the guys got their fill of potted meat this morning, but you know, it depends. You give me some Dukes and a slap of bread, hey, I'll do a potted meat sandwich any day. All right, we've got to take a quick break, you guys. Don't go anywhere. Speaking of what's going on, well, there's a man in San Francisco who woke up in the hospital saying what was going on. He got stuck and had to be rescued. That's not the weird thing. It's where they found him. That's what was weird. You'll find out. It's coming up next on 1170.
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0: All right, back here on 1170. So this is an interesting tidbit out of San Francisco, okay? So firefighters out there recently spent 2 hours rescuing a man that had been trapped. The thing was, he was trapped inside of a garbage truck. What? Yeah, okay, so the incident, this all happened real early in the morning. It was like 4 o'clock in the morning last week. I think it was last week. But anyway, so the crews are out emptying dumpsters. They're in the big trash trucks, you know, big machines, things like that, right? It's like 4 o'clock in the morning, and all of a sudden, the driver of the trash truck is getting flagged down by bystanders. And so he pulls over. They're like, look, dude, there's somebody shouting from inside your truck. Somebody's yelling in there. So, of course, the driver got out. He turned off the Recology, and he kind of tapped on it and was listening around. And guess what? Yeah, there was somebody in there. So after he shut the truck off and he heard him, he opened up an exterior hatch, and he was able to hear and briefly speak with a man who was trapped in the trash truck. So, of course, 911 was called. Authorities are thinking that the man was probably dumpster diving, and it was just wrong place at the wrong time. The truck guys didn't see him. Here's the thing, though. Those trash trucks, they have compactors on them. When they dump the trash in, there's this big piece of metal that comes down and, like, smooshes all of the trash to make more room for, you know, for more trash. And here's the thing. The compactor had been activated once before the driver realized that there was someone inside. So about 25 firefighters from the local fire department, like I said, they spent about 2 hours digging through, hand digging through and removing trash from the rear compartment. They were afraid that the man had internal injuries, so they gave him an IV for medicines there on the scene. And once they were able to extricate him, get him out, they discovered he was conscious, breathing, and talking. He was in some pain, but they were able to get him out, take him to the local hospital. Now, he is making a recovery. There's no real definitive word on exactly what was wrong with him or if he did the extent of his internal injuries, but he is being treated, and he does expect to make a full recovery. One of the local spokesmen from the fire department said, look, you know, it was a technical rescue, required specialized tools and skills, and they were just glad that they were on the scene and able to help pull that man out when he needed it the most. I'm sitting here thinking, oh my goodness gracious, if you're ever in the wrong place at the wrong time, that has got to be one of the ones right there. You see a lot of people doing that down here too, but I mean, come on. You got all of these stores and restaurants throwing out completely new, unused items, and they throw them in the trash. So yeah, you're going to get some people kind of doing a little fishing of their own. Just goes to show, though, you got to be careful when you're even doing that. All right, when you hear the trash truck coming, you better get out. That stuff's scary. All right, I tell you what, we got North Carolina news coming up. That's not too scary. And neither are Katrina and the Waves, your new oldies classic, 1985. We were all walking on sunshine, and now you can with 1170 AM.

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3: NCN News, I'm Melissa Vale. Israeli President Isaac Herzog, speaking in Rime, Israel, on the anniversary of the October 7th, 2023 attack, saying the road to peace must include disarming Hamas and Iranian proxies.
4: We're a nation like all nations. We have the inherent right to defend ourselves and fight terror. But we yearn for peace, and we want our neighbors to live in peace as well. And there is a pathway to that by implementing Security Council resolution which calls for the disarming of Hamas. This should be the international goal, as well as combating the empire of evil from Tehran.
3: Krista Pike is angry and confused after surviving an attempt to execute her in Tennessee. One of Pike's attorneys, Randy Spivey, said Wednesday that she was aware of what happened. Executioners tried twice to administer lethal doses of pentobarbital to Pike on September 30th. By a nearly unanimous vote, the state house voted to suspend the state's 41 cents per gallon gas tax until the end of November. During House debate, Republican Senator Brendan Jones said transportation funding will not lose money from the tax break. It will come from reserves.
5: We planned ahead when the times were good so that when families needed help, North Carolina would be in a position to provide it. This bill also makes sure that today's temporary relief does not artificially change the calculation of next year's motor fuel tax rate.
3: 14 years after UNC student Faith Hedgepeth was found murdered in her apartment in Chapel Hill, and 5 years after he was charged with the crime, Miguel Saguero Olivares is on trial. The first witness to take the stand was Alexis Evans, Faith Hedgepeth's niece. She testified the last time she saw Faith was on Sunday, September 2nd. The prosecution has now called Karina Rosario, Faith's roommate, to the witness stand as a key witness in the trial. 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
3: Can $1 billion power Republicans to victory in the midterms? AP correspondent Julie Walker reports.
8: Republicans are facing anxiety as they enter the final month of the midterm campaign. They have $1 billion at their disposal, but worry it may not be enough to counter President Trump's unpopularity and other challenges. The Trump-aligned MAGA Inc. have been spending heavily on critical races, but some efforts may have come too late, leading to higher advertising costs. The midterms are shaping up as a referendum on the power of money in politics. Democrats acknowledge their financial disadvantage, but rely on anti-Trump sentiment and targeted messaging. Despite the GOP's money advantage, Democrats have mounted competitive campaigns in several states. I'm Julie Walker.
3: When North Carolina residents think of impactful October tropical systems in the state's history, Hurricane Hazel is always at the top of the list. But Thursday marks the 10-year anniversary of a memorable, deadly, destructive October hurricane that never even made landfall in our state. Hurricane Matthew was the strongest storm of the 2016 hurricane season and brought significant flash and river flooding to the Carolinas. While Asheville police say violent crime has declined, U.S. Attorney Russ Ferguson says the seriousness of some crimes and the age of people involved remain major concerns. Ferguson, the U.S. attorney for North Carolina's Western District, tells WLOS.
9: We want your children to be able to play in your front yard without worrying about having somebody come by and peddling drugs or shooting stray bullets into your home. And the way to do that is get the bad guys off the street and get the next batch of bad guys and intervene before they get into that life of crime.
3: David Ellison's Paramount Skydance has completed its $81 billion acquisition of Warner Brothers Discovery, bringing two of Hollywood's most storied legacy film studios under one mammoth media and entertainment conglomerate named Skydance. Melissa Vail, NCN News.
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11: Nissan of Clinton time, 4 o'clock. That's right, 1 hour closer, right? 1 hour closer to quitting time, 1 hour closer to the weekend. And when you've got so many events from the fair here, the street fair, I still say Court Square Street Fair and Barbecue Cook-Off. The first couple of years that they did it, that's what they called it. And I cannot express to you guys how hard I worked on getting that right. Because we've always been one of the sponsors or proponents of it, and we're always down here in the middle of it. And I just always wanted to get it right. So now it's like ingrained in my brain, Court Square Street Fair. But anyway, it's the street fair coming up this weekend. Like I said, we've got the fundraisers going on with the Garland Fire Department. They've got their fall festival and half drawing. We've got the Sutton Town EMS barbecue dinner and reverse drawing. Of course, we've got some stuff going on at the library. It's the monthly chess club meeting. That's going to be going on Saturday as well. So many different things to get involved with. And Halloween's around the corner, so I've got all the information on the local trunk or treats, too. So you want to tune in for that. We got you covered. If it's happening in Sampson County, then it happens to be on 1170. And, of course, kicking off the fair festivities this weekend, we've got the final installment of the Alive After 5 concert series. It's going to be great, but it's also kind of going to be sad at the same time, right? Liquid Pleasure is going to be on hand. They are a wonderful band. The name itself can really describe what they sound like. That music is going to hit your earballs, and it's just going to melt all through your body, okay? It's a free concert event, but I've got one more pack of passes. I've got two VIP passes and parking passes to get you and a friend in to get some free food, some free drinks. Make this an extra special event. Listen up.

Your chance to call in this hour. Also, we've got your local news coming up this hour and continuing on the head scratchers for the afternoon. I'm going to tell you, you got to be careful with the AI stuff, right? Well, there's this, and I only say it because it has a good outcome, okay? But we're going to hear one student, a 16-year-old hiker. We're going to see what happened to the 16-year-old when it just completely followed AI out in the woods. And later on, if we have time, I don't know if you've heard about this or not, but there's a court in Arizona. There is a convicted killer out there. And what they did is they made a video, an AI video of his victim. And the video was used in his sentencing hearing. And now they've rejected the sentence and they're going to redo it all. Yeah, I don't know why would they even do that, but we'll get the details hopefully coming up. Right now, though, let's get the music going. What do you say? Classic from Moody Blues in the 4 o'clock hour, Those Nights in White Satin. 1170, y'all. Fun time oldies.

0: Good evening. Tonight's forecast, clear and cool. Lows dip into the lower 50s overnight. Thursday, sunshine returns with highs climbing into the low to mid 80s. Friday features increasing clouds, leaving us mostly cloudy by the afternoon. Highs are in the upper 70s to lower 80s. Over the weekend, we could see impacts from the remnants of Isaias, especially Sunday. I'm meteorologist Kat Campbell in the NCN Weather Center. The best music.
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0: Okay. All right, back here, Funtime Oldies, 1170. Sorry, I was on the phone there. All right, congratulations to William Stewart. All right, yeah, William's caller three got in and got the pair of passes here for the Alive After 5 sponsors reception. That includes sponsor parking. That's parking right beside the venue. Free food and drink, all in a nice area. So definitely, I hope you enjoy that, Will. And, of course, it looks like it's going to be wonderful downtown Friday night for the concert. Liquid Pleasures in town. These folks know how to put on a show. So if you're looking for a good time, just come on downtown. Don't forget, it is a free concert, and we're just helping to add a few more free things into the mix, all right? Now, if you didn't win and you got social media, follow us on Facebook. We have a four-pack that we're going to be giving away tomorrow, and you still have time to get in. We're going to be doing a drawing for that, and you've got plenty of time to get your name in the basket for that as well. All right, we're gonna take a quick break, come back, and this poor kid is one of those stories where you just want to reach out and give him a hug. I don't know if it's the mom in me or what, but bless his heart, but he's okay, but he has been through an ordeal. I've got his story coming up next.
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0: All right, trying to get my footing back here. It just kind of throws you for a loop sometimes, right? All right. So this is a 16-year-old kid who really loved being outdoors. Can't blame him, right? And decided to go hiking by himself. And that's fine, too. But he went with nothing but the AI to guide him. So here's how it went. He ended up having to be rescued. This was a 16-year-old boy who ended up on a cliff on Crown Mountain. This is in Vancouver. This happened over the weekend. This is after an AI-generated route that he took led him into this dangerous terrain. The teen left around 8 o'clock in the morning, got a great start. It was a beautiful day, and things were going well. He was following this trail that AI suggested, and apparently it was supposed to go through a gully, but instead, the trail directed him onto what they're calling steep technical rock climbing terrain, and that is where he became trapped. At some point, darling, you've got to say, this is enough. You got to stop and turn around and go back, you know. But he kept going. He figured it would level out, you know, kept having faith, and it just never did. It just eventually got to the point where he could not move. So they had to get out there and rescue him. They were contacted just before 3:30 in the afternoon, so he'd been out there for a good while. Two helicopter technicians came out, and they were lowered down to the teen who was stuck on the cliff. They were able to airlift him to a nearby base at Cleveland Dam, I think is where they took him. The operation all concluded just before 6:30. This poor child, so he had been out there from 8 o'clock until about 3, and then from 3 until 6, he was out there on that cliff for about 3 hours. They said he was terrified. They said the boy was afraid for his life, but he was okay. They cautioned against, the experts came on, they said we could use this as a teaching tool to remind people to, you know, you can use AI for navigation, but don't fully rely on it. They said, look, that's what he did, and it put him into a situation where it was beyond his ability. So things could have really gone sideways pretty quickly if not for a good signal, and he was able to get a call out for help. At some point, you know, AI makes things easier, but I don't think at any point should we ever give up our human skills of knowing how to read a map, knowing how to use a compass. Always have some water and a lighter with you if you go out hiking, because you just never know, right? But if you teach your kids anything, teach them how to read a map at least, because AI may work and it may be great, but even if they don't have AI, maybe they can pull up a map on Google, you know, and they'll be able to work their way through that. Bless his heart, it was a life-teaching experience, and at least he's able to come out of it with a smile, and he's got a story to take home and share with Mama, that's for sure. All right, well, I tell you what, wait till you hear. I'm hoping later on this hour we'll have time for this murderer out in Arizona and why he's getting resentenced and what it has to do with AI. It's all coming up here in just a few. Local news is right around the corner as well. But right now, it's time to take that beach break. From up on mountaintop cliffs to down on sandy shores, we've got your beach break featuring Tyrone Davis on 1170 AM.

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2: 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one of the nation's most devastating public health crises will soon be put to work inside Sampson County schools, where local leaders hope prevention and early intervention can help students before their struggles become something more serious. Sampson County commissioners have approved the use of opioid settlement funding for a school-based initiative aimed at mental health awareness, substance use prevention, early intervention, family engagement, and student well-being. The initiative comes at a critical time for Sampson County Schools following the expiration of funding for Project Activate at the end of September. That program, spearheaded by Andrea Rouse, brought an assortment of mental health resources, student programs, staff support, and other opportunities into the district. The new initiative will not simply continue Project Activate under another funding source. It will require a redesign. Because opioid settlement dollars carry specific requirements governing how they can be spent, the program had to be redesigned to place great emphasis on prevention and early intervention related to mental health and substance use. But for school and county leaders, it provides an opportunity to preserve an important part of the work. And lastly, Clinton police officers can be seen wearing special pink badges throughout October in honor and support of Breast Cancer Awareness Month. Lieutenant Donald Fisher attributed the badges starting this year to the new command staff, Chief Adrian Matthews and Assistant Chief Jesse Cottrell, being the reason it began. All Clinton police officers started donning the pink badges October 1st and will wear them through the end of the month. Chief Matthews said the idea for pink badges came last year as the department was looking ahead to breast cancer awareness and autism awareness coming up, and some things that the police staff wanted to do to show their support. For information on these articles and others, see the latest edition of the Sampson Independent.
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0: We're up to 76 degrees with plenty of sunshine downtown Clinton, and still ahead we'll have another round of national and state news coming your way, your weather forecast, and we'll be talking a little bit about AI and why, just why. But right now, let's get back to the songs. A little CCR for all of my vets out there. It's that fortunate son. Fun time oldies. 1170.

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1: Good evening. Tonight's forecast, clear, crisp, and cool with lows dipping into the lower 50s. Thursday, sunshine returns. It's a beautiful but warmer day. Highs reach the low to mid 80s by the afternoon. Friday, mostly cloudy skies fill in with highs in the upper 70s to lower 80s. We'll be cloudy Saturday with rain chances returning by Sunday. I'm meteorologist Kat Campbell in the NCN Weather Center.
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0: Music from the Shy Lights. Fun Time Oldies, 1170. How are you doing out there? We're on the home stretch, you know. 5 o'clock is right around the corner. Yeah, we're about actually 14 minutes outside of 5 o'clock. So you just stay right where you're at. We'll take care of the rest here on 1170. We're going to take a quick break, but I want you to stay right there. I got one more here to make you, I can't say it will, but it just might make you scratch your head. I don't know what they're doing over in Arizona. I don't even know how this got allowed in the courtroom in the first place, but it did, and it affected the whole outcome. But at least they're going back and they're rethinking everything now. I'm not saying it's bad. I'm just saying maybe there are some places where AI should not be in. Possibly. It's coming up next on 1170. We'll see what you think.
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3: 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Again, that's 910-260-2151. Come see what Terracottage Farm Nursery is all about.
0: Okay, so like I said, this happened out in New Mexico, and it started back in 2021. There was a road rage shooting, okay, and it involved two men. Well, the man that did the shooting is named, he's Gabriel Paul Horacasitas, I believe is how you say his name. He was convicted in the road rage shooting death of Christopher Pelkey. Now, like I said, he went through his court, he was convicted, he was found guilty, but then here in America, of course, you go through your trial, and then you have your sentencing trial, where you go back to court, and they actually try you to see how much time you will earn, or, you know, how much time you will do. Well, during the trial, or during the sentencing trial, after he'd already been convicted, the court actually allowed an AI, artificial intelligence generated video of Pelkey. Yeah, so he was dead, but there was a video of him that was completely made up, completely fabricated. And in the video, Pelkey, the victim, is telling the shooter, hey, in another life, we probably could have been friends. And Pelkey actually expressed forgiveness in the video. Now, the court was able to watch that, and they took that into consideration. Guess what? They only gave him 10 years for murder, for road rage murder. They gave him 10 years, okay? Well, now an Arizona appeals court, they've overturned that sentence. They're wanting to take that AI-generated video out of the sentencing, and they want a different judge. Apparently, the original judge, he was praising the video. He said he loved the AI addition into the courtroom and said he would definitely take that into account when he was coming up with the sentence. So now he is still convicted. The Gabriel, he is still guilty. But instead of doing a 10-year sentence, he will go back through the sentencing phase and the sentencing trial, and he'll come up, or a new courtroom will come up with a new sentence for him without the AI video of the dead guy. And I can totally get behind that. I just don't think that we should be using AI to try to think about what someone may or may not have said, right? I mean, come on, give the guy a break. He's not with us anymore. How dare we even try to even conceive what he may have thought or said, right? Yeah, regardless of how many years the guy gets, leave the victim alone. Let him rest in peace. That's kind of my point there. All right, well, I tell you what, we're going to be resting in a minute. 5 o'clock is right around the corner. North Carolina News is up in a few. Right now, your new oldies classic this hour. We're taking you back to 1989 with a classic from Chris Isaak. It's all about that wicked game. Fun time oldies, y'all. 1170.

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2: NCN News, I'm Melissa Vale. Speaking in Athens, Greece, U.S. Secretary of State Marco Rubio calls for a restoration of democratic values.
3: We find ourselves at a crossroads because the next decade and the decisions we make will write the story of the next century. The course we take will determine whether the West maintains its place at the head of the world or resigns itself to a future of atrophy and servitude and decline. We will either choose to act now or lose the choice to act at all.
2: Tropical storm Isaias has formed off of eastern Mexico. Forecasters say it's expected to strengthen into the first hurricane of the Atlantic season before hitting the U.S. Gulf Coast later in the week. The storm is on track to tie or break a 121-year-old record as the latest first Atlantic hurricane of the season. State lawmakers met in Raleigh today to discuss relief at the gas pump. Legislators took a vote on whether to suspend the state's gas tax, which is 41 cents per gallon. At a press conference, Senate Minority Leader Sidney Batch said,
4: "At no point during the terrifying and chaotic days of the COVID-19 pandemic did this body see an emergency that warranted a special session. Not once in the days following Hurricane Helene did we convene a special session. But today, here we are."
2: The House and Senate passed the measure, and it is now on its way to Governor Josh Stein's desk. Sanford police are investigating after a man's body was discovered in a wooded area behind a local store on Tuesday morning. According to the Sanford Police Department, officers responded yesterday to the woods located behind Walmart at 3310 Highway 87 South. When they arrived, first responders found a male partially submerged in a water runoff area. You're listening to NCN News. Can $1 billion power Republicans to victory in the midterms? AP correspondent Julie Walker reports.
5: Republicans are facing anxiety as they enter the final month of the midterm campaign. They have $1 billion at their disposal, but worry it may not be enough to counter President Trump's unpopularity and other challenges. The Trump-aligned MAGA Inc. have been spending heavily on critical races, but some efforts may have come too late, leading to higher advertising costs. The midterms are shaping up as a referendum on the power of money in politics. Democrats acknowledge their financial disadvantage, but rely on anti-Trump sentiment and targeted messaging. Despite the GOP's money advantage, Democrats have mounted competitive campaigns in several states. I'm Julie Walker.
2: 14 years after UNC student Faith Hedgepeth was found murdered in her apartment in Chapel Hill, and 5 years after he was charged with the crime, Miguel Seguero Olivares is on trial. The first witness to take the stand was Alexis Evans, Faith Hedgepeth's niece. The prosecution has now called Karina Rosario, Faith Hedgepeth's roommate, as a key witness in the trial. Tropical storm Isaias has formed in the southern Gulf and is likely to become the first hurricane of the Atlantic season. The storm is expected to bring rain to North Carolina. WXII meteorologist Brian Slocum tells us.
6: Potential threats for us, of course, heavy rain is the big one. Model trends have put down over an inch of rain here locally from this storm system that doesn't begin to move in until sometime late Saturday or even Saturday night.
2: This sets a record for the latest first hurricane in the modern satellite era, which started in 1966. The 70th London Film Festival kicks off with a star-studded lineup and a mix of award hopefuls and world premieres. The festival, running from today through October 18th, features actors like Adam Driver and Robert Pattinson. Melissa Vale, NCN News.
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9: Nissan of Clinton time is quitting time. That's right, 5 o'clock, 76 beautiful degrees as you're heading out the door. This is definitely one of those days to roll the windows down, humidity's down, and now tomorrow it'll be a little bit warmer, but this is just perfect weather to take the long way home with the window down and the music up. Right? Don't speed. but definitely enjoy it. We do have a cool night, but not quite as cool as it was last evening. We'll be a little warmer with lows into the lower 50s across the area. And then tomorrow, mostly sunny and mid-80s in the afternoon. Not too bad. Like you heard them say, that rain will hold off until late Saturday, maybe even into Saturday night. So it does look like all of the fairs and dinners and fundraisers and yard sales. It looks like we're going to have a fantastic Saturday morning to get that done with. So go ahead and keep those plans. I think we're going to be okay. And I hope you join me tomorrow. We got some more giveaways. I have not given any food away, and I've got to do that. So we'll give away some food. We're going to do the drawing for the four-pack of free sponsor tickets for the Alive After 5 show. And we'll see what kind of food we can. I mean, there's free food in that. So technically, yes, I guess you could say I have given away free food. But the VIP passes, we'll give the four-pack away tomorrow. I'll give either some groceries or some Outback away. And we'll have some good tunes, some good news, and Lord only knows what else we'll have. So hope you'll join me 1 o'clock for another edition of The Country Store right here on 1170. Y'all get out there and make it a great evening. Just don't forget to have a little fun yourself, okay? As always, you got to stay warm, stay safe, and know I'll talk to you cats tomorrow.
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I was born and raised down in Alabama on a farm way back up in the woods. Boy, I was so ragged, folks used to call me Patches. Papa used to tease me about it, but down inside, Daddy was certain 'cause he'd done the best he could.

Daddy had been sick for a long time, flat on his back. Every evening after we finished our chores and eat our dinner, we'd all go into Papa's room, cheer him up some. Now this particular day, Daddy was in good spirit, sitting on the side of the bed, telling Mama about how good she looked. When all of a sudden Papa had a pain in his chest, I was too young to understand. Talk about a heart attack, y'all. Mama rushed all of us from the room and into the hallway. About 10 minutes later, she came out with tears in her eyes. She called out to me, she said, "Patrick, Patrick, boy, you come in. Your daddy wants to see you." I went running into Papa's room, and there Papa lay. Daddy had tears in his eyes. And I knew something was wrong, because Daddy was a poor man, but all my life he'd been a proud man. I knelt down on one knee beside the bed. Papa put his hand on my shoulder. He said, "Patches, Patches, boy, the hammer of life can beat your poor papa down to the ground. And I ain't got nobody to turn to take care of more than the young ones. So what I want you to promise me, son, is that you're gonna do your best, help your mama much as you can." I said, "Papa, I'm gonna do my best." But little did I know then, like I know now, that trying to climb life's mountain, searching for a top where there ain't no top, sometimes you find yourself frustrated, lazy. But you see, every time I feel like I can't sing my song like I want, write my song like I want, or just live my life like I want to live it, my mind goes back to that day, y'all, and I see them tears in Daddy's eyes. But most of all, I remember his words, "Patches, I'm depending on you, boy. Every time I feel like giving up, I hear his voice.